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1: 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Why do you think that is?
2: Well, there's several reasons for that. The biggest reason is cost. Traditional funerals are kind of out of control, looking $15,000, $20,000. When I worked for other funeral homes, I kind of saw the trend moving to cremation, and that's why I started this service. So you could still have a spectacular service without costing several thousand dollars. Because in this economy in these days, even my cost at $1,200 is a lot of money to most people, to me. That's the biggest reason. And then other reasons, environmental factors. People also don't want to be put in a box and buried into a ground, believe it or not.
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2: Q Country Weather.
3: Partly cloudy tonight, an overnight low of 57 degrees. Cloudy and cooler tomorrow with periods of rain and 65. Showers tomorrow night, 58 overnight. Warmer Tuesday with early showers, then some sunshine, a high of 76. Wednesday even better, warm, mostly sunny, 80 Wednesday.

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1: 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For some patients, though, these medications are not enough to control their asthma. Recently, several new medications known collectively as biologics have been approved for the treatment of moderate to severe asthma. Biologics work to disrupt the pathways that lead to inflammation that causes asthma symptoms. Currently, there are 5 approved biologics for asthma. Unlike other medications for asthma, most biologics are currently administered in a doctor's office either as an injection or an infusion. 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
1: Q Country Weather.
2: Partly cloudy tonight, an overnight low of 57 degrees. Cloudy and cooler tomorrow with periods of rain and 65. Showers tomorrow night, 58 overnight. Warmer Tuesday with early showers, then some sunshine, a high of 76. Wednesday even better, warm, mostly sunny, 80 Wednesday.

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1: 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Here's your host, Granger Smith.
3: Well, happy Monday, everybody. Welcome to show number 1627. It's After Midnight. I'm your host, Granger Smith. Thank you for starting the work week with me. I've got some good news I want to read for you. Hang tight. I've also got some Nashville news with Ann Hudson, stories about your favorite stars out there in Nashville, and a whole bunch of good country music to play for you. Happy Monday. Happy afternoon.

0: So the Boston PD's got this thing called the Walk the Beat program where they invite seniors for weekly walks and sometimes fitness sessions. If you're older than 55 years old, you get to hang out, move around, and the officers are right there to help with anything from safety to rides. It's become a fun way for older folks to stay active, make friends, and just feel more connected to the neighborhood.
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0: Hey, Granger Smith here. 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
5: 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When I worked for other funeral homes, I kind of saw the trend moving to cremation, and that's why I started this service. So you could still have a spectacular service without costing several thousand dollars. Because in this economy in these days, even my cost at $1,200 is a lot of money to most people, to me. That's the biggest reason. And then other reasons, environmental factors. People also don't want to be put in a box and buried into a ground, believe it or not.
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So topic next hour, I want to discuss, what is a sound to you that just says summertime? Think about that and call me 866-607-8383. We'll talk next hour.

Howdy, Granger. It's Stone in Montana. And I just gotta say, I listen to your show every night. Really helps. It's really helped me through some tough times. And just keep up the good work. Thanks, my brother. See ya.

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1: Ann Hudson is coming up next with all the latest from Nashville. Ann, what's on your radar today?
2: Oh, well, this is kind of cool, Granger. Did you see Charlie Daniels Jr. released one of Charlie Daniels' songs? I got that story coming up in your Nashville news next.

0: from Nashville's Music Row. 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
1: So just in time for our country's 250th birthday, a long-lost patriotic Charlie Daniels song has been released. It's called My Home.
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1: The song was originally recorded back in 2014 for a Macy's 4th of July television special, but it's kind of been forgotten about over the years, and Charlie Daniels' son, Charlie Daniels Jr., rediscovered it and, well, worked it up and has released it now. When Corey Kent was just 19 years old, he opened up about a story telling Toby Keith that he would not open for him. Toby Keith offered him $500 to open for him for 3 shows. And Corey Kent was like, no, I need $1,000. So Toby Keith actually was like, okay, I

0: I appreciate that you know your worth, and yes, I'll give you $1,000. And he ended up putting him on 6 shows. So the moral of the story is, know your worth. Look at a 19-year-old Corey Kent standing up for himself, and it paid off. That's so cool.
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0: Partly cloudy overnight tonight, a low of 57 degrees. Cloudy and cool for the day today with periods of rain and a high of 65 this afternoon. Showers tonight continue, a low of 58. Warmer tomorrow with early showers, then some sunshine, 76. And a great day Wednesday, mostly sunny, highs near 80.
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raising one and playing one. For all you hard-working third shifters, keeping this country moving. Thanks so much for turning it up here on After Midnight with Granger Smith.

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Driven up and down the coast a few times. London, Paris, paradise. But ain't got much memory. 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
6: Welcome to Monday, everybody. It's After Midnight. Hour number two starts right now. I'm Granger Smith, your host. Thanks for being here. Hey, I've got this topic. What is a sound that sounds like summertime to you? Think about that and call me, 866-607-8383. I've also got Earl Dibbles Jr., the country boy, coming in with a dumb criminal story and all this really good country music to play. Hang tight, you're in the right place. We are After Midnight.
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1: All right, asking this question. We're talking about senses. We're talking about how you could hear something and it takes you right back to nostalgia. It takes you right back to summertime. What is that summertime sound for you? 866-607-8383.
2: Dude, I'm going to have to say crickets, man. Crickets. Sunset, summertime, hearing those crickets, man. Oh, man, just something about that sound just brings me back to memories, man. The good old days, man, we don't get back, but crickets, man.
1: The good old days, man. Crickets make a certain sound in the summer that they don't make in the fall, right? 866-607-8383.
3: So, summertime sound would be my dad's whistle. All three of us girls would play. We could play out even a block away and we could hear my dad's whistle. It was amazing. But we knew that was time to come in.
1: Yeah, that's a good memory for me, too. My dad used his thumb and his middle finger. I've never seen anybody do that, but he could whistle so loud. And we all heard it. 866-607-8383.
0: Come be a part of the show tonight. 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It's After Midnight with Granger Smith.
1: Hey, Granger Smith here. 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

0: flag still waving tonight? Because you're working. Thanks for being up with us here on After Midnight with Granger Smith.
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0: Hey, Granger, Gary, trucking across Ohio and Indiana here tonight. Sure appreciate all you do for the trucking community. Have a great night, my friend. God bless you.
1: Gary, appreciate you, man. I'm here for you guys. Keep that shiny side up.

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Well, don't blame it on your wife. Earl's going to be here to share exactly what happened coming up next.

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1: I'm Earl Dibbles Jr. I'm a country boy. I'm an honest boy, too, and crime don't pay. I got a story to prove it. See, a man in Virginia's been popped at Reagan National Airport after TSA officers discovered a loaded gun in his carry-on bag. The man was carrying a .22 caliber pistol with 5 bullets on Thursday. However, when the police confiscated the gun and cited the man on state charges, he actually blamed his wife by insisting that she packed his suitcase and he

0: had no idea the gun was in there. So not only is he in trouble with the law, now he's in trouble with his wife, too. That's dumb.
1: Yeah, yeah.
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0: Partly cloudy overnight tonight, low of 57 degrees. Cloudy and cool for the day today with periods of rain and a high of 65 this afternoon. Showers tonight continue, a low of 58. Warmer tomorrow with early showers, then some sunshine, 76. And a great day Wednesday, mostly sunny, highs near 80.
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2: 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She decided to take her own life. My wife was only 23. We have two daughters, 8 and 1.5. I never saw it coming. I'm devastated and lost. I know it's still fresh and it hurts. And I have so much anger, not towards my wife and not towards God. Matthew, so sorry, brother. It's tough to even read your email. It's tough to read. You have a tough road ahead of you, no doubt, but you also have a lot of life. I think it's important, Matthew, in the situation, especially with suicide, that you reinforce with these girls over and over, I am not leaving you.
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5: Hey, thanks for starting Monday here with me on After Midnight. Y'all, so grateful for you third shifters listening to the show, making this America's favorite radio program, and keeping America rolling 24-7. That's what you do on this third shift. I'm Granger Smith, your host. I'm going to talk about some things that went down on this day in history coming up. I got a little list I want to read for you. Plus some Nashville news with Ann Hudson, stories about your favorite stars out there in Nashville. All of this coming up real soon, so don't go anywhere.

Talking about summer movies right now, one that released on this day spun off numerous sequels. Can you guess which one that might be? I'll tell you about it, plus other things that went down on this day in history coming up in two songs.

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2: On this day, June the 22nd, 1944, FDR signed the GI Bill. 1977, Disney's Rescuers was released. 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Some famous birthdays include actress Meryl Streep, pop singer Cyndi Lauper, and host Carson Daly. Those are just a few things that went down on this day in history.
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2: 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Well, we know cremation's a growing business. Why do you think that is?
3: Well, there's several reasons for that. The biggest reason is cost. Traditional funerals are kind of out of control, looking $15,000, $20,000. When I worked for other funeral homes, I kind of saw the trend moving to cremation, and that's why I started this service. So you could still have a spectacular service without costing several thousand dollars. Because in this economy in these days, even my cost at $1,200 is a lot of money to most people, to me. That's the biggest reason. And then other reasons, environmental factors. People also don't want to be put in a box and buried into a ground, believe it or not.
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0: Hey, Granger, Ronnie Pledger here. I'm driving the truck. I just picked up a load of carpet in Dalton, Georgia, earlier, headed for Oklahoma. I love your program every night. I listen to it every night. Keep up the good work. I really appreciate hearing you and everything. I'm with you, man, so hang in there.
1: I'm with you, too, Ronnie. Keep it between the lines.

Listen, this isn't just a show. It's a community. Country music and conversations that matter. Hang with us till sunrise here on After Midnight with Granger Smith.

0: Ann Hudson is about to jump on and share some Nashville news with us. Ann, what do you have lined up?
1: Oh my gosh, Granger, Luke Holmes is the sweetest. Wait till you hear what he did for this third grade class. I got that story coming up in your Nashville news next.

0: Here's what's new in Nashville. Here's Ann Hudson.
1: This is the cutest story. Luke Combs saw a video going around of this third grade class at Carmel Elementary in Maine. They were listening to his music to help them focus during their writing time. So what does Luke Combs do? Sends the class and the teacher a record player along with some autographed vinyl copies of his album, The Way I Am. And that's so cute and cool. They posted a TikTok of them enjoying it. I love that. When Corey Kent was just 19 years old, he opened up about a story telling Toby Keith that he would not open for him. Toby Keith offered him $500 to open for him for three shows. And Corey Kent was like, no, I need $1,000. So Toby Keith actually was like, okay, I appreciate that you know your worth. And yes, I'll give you $1,000. And he ended up putting him on six shows. So the moral of the story is know your worth. Look at a 19-year-old Corey Kent standing up for himself. And it paid off. That's so cool.
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2: Hey, Granger Smith here. You know, we didn't just promise a first-class country music cruise. We showed out with a top-shelf country cruise. You are either there or you're getting on board next time, right? 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
2: Partly cloudy overnight tonight, low of 57 degrees. Cloudy and cool for the day today with periods of rain and a high of 65 this afternoon. Showers tonight continue, a low of 58. Warmer tomorrow with early showers, then some sunshine, 76. And a great day Wednesday, mostly sunny, highs near 80.
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4: I want to do it. I think I want to keep touring, but it just doesn't matter anymore. I don't feel like it matters to me.
5: Do you think it's because God changed your desires? Because it's, you know, I think for some people would argue that it does matter. You mattered. You said, you on stage singing and even proclaiming the word from the stage mattered to them. And so how can you say it doesn't matter when it mattered to me?
4: Yes. And that's what I want to talk about, because everybody's different and everyone's walk with the Lord is different. And that's why we said before we started recording this podcast this morning, we said, I was talking to, for instance, Josh Turner, who has used his platform to speak about the Lord and sing about the Lord in country music. And he would say, I need to be in country music. It matters for me to be in country music because this is my platform to proclaim the gospel. And I feel that to my core. I would say, amen, brother.
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Jump in on the conversation, too. 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
6: Kicking off another work week with the best third shifters in the country. That's you. I'm Granger Smith, your host here of After Midnight. Thanks for being with me. I got this question. Who was your first crush? You remember that? Can you even say it out loud? Call me, 866-607-8383. I've also got Earl Bibbles Jr., the country boy, coming in here with a dumb criminal story. Hour number four begins right now.

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0: Hey, Granger, this is Diane in Farmington, New Mexico. Just wanted to let you know that I love your show. Thank you.
1: Hi, Diane. Thank you so much for listening.

Although this principal is technically a criminal, it doesn't really seem that the punishment fits the crime. Earl is going to share this dumb criminal story with us next.

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1: I'm Earl Dibbles Jr. I'm a country boy. I'm an honest boy, too, and crime don't pay. Hey, I got a story to prove it. While the principal at a middle school in Japan undoubtedly teaches his students to obey the law, he decided to engage in some caffeinated criminal activity himself. He was caught pilfering a little extra coffee from the convenience store where you're supposed to pay based on your honor system. A store clerk caught him and his bad honor system and called up them cops, and later it was found out he supersized his coffee at least 7 times before. Though the store didn't press no charges, word got back to the Board of Education, and they were not too pleased with their principal and ended up letting him go this week for gross misconduct unbecoming of an educational public servant. Maybe detention would have been more appropriate. Shoot, that's just dumb.
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2: My guest is Kurt Foreman. 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
3: So IAED has existed in various forms since 1964. 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
4: Partly cloudy overnight tonight, low of 57 degrees. Cloudy and cool for the day today with periods of rain and a high of 65 this afternoon. Showers tonight continue, a low of 58. Warmer tomorrow with early showers, then some sunshine, 76. And a great day Wednesday, mostly sunny, highs near 80.
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7: Somebody like Chris Stapleton starts to back out of music and you go, hang on a second, you know, the Lord has blessed you in a way that's beyond anybody else that sings. 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We were different in that way. We were more about growing together as a brand and finding different ways and different talents to engage people. 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In fact, he doesn't need anybody to reach more people. 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
5: 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Welcome to After Midnight with me, Granger Smith, your host. Hey, I've got some good news to kick your Monday off with, plus some Nashville news. Doesn't necessarily have to be good, but it's news about your favorite stars out there in Nashville and what they're up to. Ann Hudson's got you covered on that. Hey, I'm glad you're here. Thank you for making this America's favorite radio program.

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0: Hey, it's David. I'm from Greeley, Colorado. Just driving around on my patrol route. I'm a security guard. Love listening to the show. And thanks again.
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0: from Nashville. And what's on your radar today?
1: Oh, well, this is kind of cool, Granger. Did you see Charlie Daniels Jr. released one of Charlie Daniels' songs? I got that story coming up in your Nashville news next. My name.

0: news from Nashville's Music Row. It's Ann Hudson.
1: So just in time for our country's 250th birthday, a long-lost patriotic Charlie Daniels song has been released. It's called My Home.
2: 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My home, full of life and history. My home.
1: The song was originally recorded back in 2014 for a Macy's 4th of July television special, but it's kind of been forgotten about over the years, and Charlie Daniels' son, Charlie Daniels Jr., rediscovered it and, well, worked it up and has released it now. When Corey Kent was just 19 years old, he opened up about a story telling Toby Keith that he would not open for him. Toby Keith offered him $500 to open for him for 3 shows. And Corey Kent was like, no, I need $1,000. So Toby Keith actually was like, okay, I appreciate that you know your worth. And yes, I'll give you $1,000. And he ended up putting him on 6 shows. So the moral of the story is know your worth. Look at a 19-year-old Corey Kent standing up for himself, and it paid off. That's so cool.
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11: 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People also don't want to be put in a box and buried into a ground, believe it or not.
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1: Partly cloudy overnight tonight, a low of 57 degrees. Cloudy and cool for the day today with periods of rain and a high of 65 this afternoon. Showers tonight continue, a low of 58. Warmer tomorrow with early showers, then some sunshine, 76. And a great day Wednesday, mostly sunny, highs near 80.
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Hey, thanks for sharing your Monday here with me on After Midnight, y'all. 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I'm Granger Smith, coming to y'all from the Yee Yee Farm in Central Texas. 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
5: One final hour of Mondays After Midnight starts right now. Welcome, y'all. Granger Smith here, your host. I'm going to talk about some things that went down on this day in history coming up, plus some Nashville news with Ann Hudson, stories about your favorite stars out there in Nashville. Good morning. I'm glad you're here. We're still After Midnight.

Talking about summer movies right now, one that released on this day spun off numerous sequels. Can you guess which one that might be? I'll tell you about it, plus other things that went down on this day in history coming up in two songs.

0: loves talking about history, and he's even got the diploma to prove it. 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
1: On this day, June the 22nd, 1944, FDR signed the GI Bill. 1977, Disney's Rescuers was released. This was the first Disney film to get a sequel. 2001, the very first of many Fast and Furious movies was released. 2011, notorious Boston mobster Whitney Bulger was arrested. Some famous birthdays include actress Meryl Streep, pop singer Cyndi Lauper, and host Carson Daly. Those are just a few things that went down on this day in history.
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3: 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I don't feel like it matters to me.
4: Do you think it's because God changed your desires? Because it's, you know, I think for some people would argue that it does matter. You mattered. You said, you on stage singing and even proclaiming the word from the stage mattered to them. And so how can you say it doesn't matter when it mattered to me?
3: Yes. And that's what I want to talk about, because everybody's different and everyone's walk with the Lord is different. And that's why we said before we started recording this podcast this morning, we said, I was talking, for instance, Josh Turner, who has used his platform to speak about the Lord and sing about the Lord in country music. And he would say, I need to be in country music. It matters for me to be in country music because this is my platform to proclaim the gospel. And I feel that to my core. I would say, amen, brother.
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6: I love a first cast when the water's glass and the line starts to run. 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

Hey, Granger here on After Midnight. The third shift is rolling here as we kick off the week. Wherever you are, whatever you're doing, just know that we're here and glad to be keeping you company. 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My number is 866-607-8383.

0: Hey, Granger, it's Pete in Cookeville, Tennessee, man. Just wanted to let you know I'm up early on my way to work and look forward to hearing your show every morning as I drive in. You have a blessed day, brother. Take care.
1: Sure appreciate you, brother. Thank you for checking in.

0: 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This is Darius Rucker.
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0: Ann Hudson is about to jump on and share some Nashville news with us. Ann, what do you have lined up?
1: Oh my gosh, Granger, Luke Holmes is the sweetest. Wait till you hear what he did for this third grade class. I got that story coming up in your Nashville news next. I never

0: Here's what's new in Nashville. Here's Ann Hudson.
1: This is the cutest story. Luke Holmes saw a video going around of this third grade class at Carmel Elementary in Maine. They were listening to his music to help them focus during their writing time. So what does Luke Holmes do? Sends the class and the teacher a record player along with some autographed vinyl copies of his album, The Way I Am. And that's so cute and cool. They posted a TikTok of them enjoying it. I love that. When Corey Kent was just 19 years old, he opened up about a story telling Toby Keith that he would not open for him. Toby Keith offered him $500 to open for him for three shows. And Corey Kent was like, no, I need $1,000. So Toby Keith actually was like, okay, I appreciate

0: appreciate that you know your worth. And yes, I'll give you $1,000. And he ended up putting him on 6 shows. So the moral of the story is know your worth. Look at a 19-year-old Corey Kent standing up for himself. And it paid off. That's so cool.
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14: Partly cloudy overnight tonight, low of 57 degrees. Cloudy and cool for the day today with periods of rain and a high of 65 this afternoon. Showers tonight continue, a low of 58. Warmer tomorrow with early showers, then some sunshine, 76. And a great day Wednesday, mostly sunny, highs near 80.
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As we wave goodbye to Mondays After Midnight, I want to remind you that we have a brand new streaming channel, and I think it's pretty great. It's called Yee Yee Radio. We'll continue some of the conversations from tonight over there. The link to that is in the bio of our Instagram page at After Midnight Granger Smith, or you could just find it at Yee Yee Radio on Instagram.

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2: Everybody, welcome to the show. Hope you had a good weekend. Morning, studio.
3: Morning.
2: We will talk about our Father's Days coming up in a little bit. Also, rumor is Amy's daughter wants to go on a reality show. We'll talk about that. Lunchbox has a crazy lottery story coming up next where it just makes him mad when someone else wins, but I've never heard a story like this one before. So we'll do that in a second. But glad you're here. Let's get started now with Monday's show. Oh. Mr.

0: dropped the money for the tickets she had no intention of buying, but all's well that ends well, because Edwards scratched off the game's top prize of $10 million.
1: That's crazy.
2: That's crazy. $10 million?
1: Because I'm sure she was so annoyed that someone bumped her and then the ticket came out that she didn't want. Mm-hmm. And then she scratched it for $10 million. Okay, what do you think happened there, Lunchbox?
3: Is that a sign? Is that a, like a, hey, I'm sorry you got bumped into, we're going to repay you with $10 million? Like, I don't know.
4: What?
3: Like, I can't understand it. Like, she said that she took the ticket and was driving as she's scratching and saw it and was like, no freaking way. And almost wrecked her car, pulled over, and scanned it on the app, and it really said she won $10 million. I can't even, like, fathom.
1: Yeah, and also, why is the person bumping her when she's standing next to a machine?
4: Right.
1: Are they just recklessly running through the grocery store?
2: Oh, it's got to be just an accident.
1: Yeah, I know, but why are you walking that close to somebody?
2: Depth perception's off.
1: Lunchbox, how does that make you feel as a lottery player?
3: Miserable, because I'm going to go stand at one of those vending machines and hope someone bumps into me and flail my arms and see which ticket comes out.
2: Okay, that yeah, good luck with that.
1: That won't look weird at all. Mm-hmm.
4: You know, this is not the same at all, but when I was in high school, the hottest girl in school was getting a Coke. I thought it was my friend Veronica. I didn't know it was the hottest girl in school because I can only see her back. So I went up and she was picking Diet Coke and I hit Dr. Pepper real quick. And then she turned around and it was the hottest girl in school. And I'm like, I'm so sorry. I'm so sorry. I'm so sorry. I thought you were someone else. But turns out, like, we were really good friends after that. Me and the hottest girl in school.
1: Oh, you never dated, though?
4: Nah,
1: I wish. That'd have been a better part of the story.
4: I wish.
1: And she, like, leaned in and kissed you right after?
4: Yeah. So close.
1: Okay, I got one. I was at Walmart, and this dude who was working at Walmart was putting, like, steaks on the bottom of the cold shelf. And so I said, Sir, excuse me. They turned around. And he goes, I'm a lady. It was a woman.
4: Oh.
1: Yeah. No. I was like, my bad. Okay, Lunchbox, go.
3: We were playing co-ed softball, and this is when I lived in Austin, and my dad and my brother and everybody were on the team, and it's supposed to go boy, girl, when they're batting. And they had two dudes batting in a row. So I'm playing center field going, hey, that's two dudes in a row. That's two dudes in a row. Can't have another dude batting. It was a girl.
4: Yeah.
1: This segment has shifted into us just being stupid. But
4: idiots.
1: Yeah, I felt so bad because she turned around and said, I'm not a guy. She just had a guy haircut and I was behind.
4: Yeah, mm-hmm. It happens.
1: And she was wearing a vest, which I mostly associate with dudes unfairly. That's crazy. She won $10 million bucks from that ticket, though.

0: own show.
1: Okay, Lunchbox has a lottery story he wants to share. Go ahead.
2: It's the luckiest lottery story in history. In history! How one rude customer won a woman $10 million.
3: After putting $40 into a scratchers vending machine at a nearby Vons, Edwards was bumped into when she was about to start selecting which game she wanted. Well, the physical impact of the stranger bumping into her caused her to accidentally push the wrong number on the machine, meaning the number she didn't intend to push. Well, down

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1: If you love games, we'll play the Bobby Feud coming up. 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We got the Bonehead on the way, where if you stole and then you're turning it in to go, look what I won, but you actually stole it. Like, that's going to get you in trouble. That happens. 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
2: Yeah.
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2: It's Bobby Bones.
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5: Good morning. I'm Joe Salzone. In Cortland County, a tornado touched down. The National Weather Service says an EF0 tornado had a peak wind Thursday of 80 miles an hour over nearly 2 miles. Surveyors say trees along Route 222 were damaged. There were no injuries or fatalities. Delays expected in Ithaca. Crews will be doing asphalt repair work today and tomorrow in the 100 block of Pleasant Street, the eastbound lane on Pleasant, and the southbound lane in the 200 block of South Aurora will be closed. The Cayuga Heights Planning Board reviewing a residential project tonight. They'll be looking at paperwork for 8 townhouses on East Upland Road. Developers say the project will benefit businesses by bringing more residents to the area. Local news matters. I'm Joe Salzone reporting.

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3: Q Country Weather.
4: Mostly cloudy with scattered showers and thunderstorms Monday. Your 5-degree guarantee, 67. Showers should taper off tonight, and mild conditions are expected with temperatures in the mid-50s. Rainfall amounts will be between a half an inch and an inch. For your complete first warning forecast, tune in to WENY News. I'm meteorologist Catherine
5: Schwab. Good morning, Ithaca. It's Bobby Bones, waking up all of Q Country.
6: Bobby Bones. Mr. Bobby Bones.

0: Hello, Bobby Bones. Back in the day, there seemed to be a rule that you didn't talk about what happened on a television show for 48 hours when it came to spoilers. That gave people enough time to see it. Now, I have friends who are just now getting into shows like Breaking Bad, Game of Thrones, The Wire. When I talk about it, though, they get genuinely mad when I put anything out there that might be a spoiler. In the streaming age, what's the time limit for spoilers? Signed, Streaming Sam. There is no time limit. You have to address fully before you talk about something that you're going to talk about something. Meaning, if we were talking about Breaking Bad, let's say no microphones. We're just in the room talking. Have you guys watched Breaking Bad? Yeah, no. Mm-hmm. Okay, well, I'm not going to say anything that's a spoiler then, because I don't want to ruin it for you. I think that conversation has to happen with anything like that at all.
1: Yeah.
0: Even old shows are being experienced new. I just watched The Wire season one 2 months ago, you know? So it's not 48 hours. I think you have to say spoiler alert, but you can't say it. You can't say spoiler alert, then immediately say it, though.
2: Right.
0: Some people do that dumb thing where they're like, spoiler alert, and they say it. You're like, no, you didn't give me time to say no. That'd be what I would say. You just always have to say, hey, I'm going to talk about this. Have you guys seen it yet? And if it's, yeah, okay, cool. Regardless of how old it is. Thoughts?
1: Yeah, I think that that's the way to go. And then you respect that. Like, if they're, it sounded like to me like he's like, oh, I can't even talk about anything because some of my friends have just started watching it. Well, okay, respect that they just started watching it.
2: Right.
1: They'll talk about it.
0: Yeah, get over yourself, Streaming Sam.
1: Yeah.
2: What if someone says, I'm never going to watch it? Go ahead and tell me.
0: Yeah, like, you can.
1: Then fine.
3: Yeah, then that's okay. Fine.
1: Yeah.
2: It's like, I trust them.
0: I've done that where I go, I'm never going to watch it. Tell me how it ends. For example, the movie, I think called The Housemaid. There was a book.
1: Yes.
0: I know how it ends. I never read the book, never watched the movie. My wife read the book and watched the movie. And she said, the movie's really good. I said, how does it end? She said, well, I'm not going to spoil it. I'm never going to watch it. Like, there is not a moment where I'm going to sit and choose that. And so she told me.
2: Okay.
0: That gave her the freedom to share.
1: Okay. Well, what's interesting about that one?
0: You're going to spoil it.
1: No. Do we even say that?
0: No, nothing. No. That's what we're talking about. Okay. Everything has to be talked about now. You're a little wrong, Streaming Sam. But we still like you. You just have to say before any spoiler alert, I'm going to spoil this. Is that okay?
2: And then give it a beat.
0: Yes. Then take a breath and then spoil. Okay, there you go.
4: Bobby Bones.

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1: Let's go.
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2: 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He wants to pitch us a segment that he wants us all to do. Everybody got their listening ears ready?
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0: No, here? Don't just say anywhere we can find a place. I don't know that that's
1: I'll
0: true.
1: We can fly there. We got a budget for the show.
2: Yeah, maybe like Gatlinburg or something. They could probably
1: right down the road.
0: Okay, here's the deal that I'll make. I would be open to it if you take up 50% of the wheel lunchbox.
1: Whoa!
2: Positivity,
1: whoa!
2: Dude.
0: That doesn't mean you're going to lose, but let's say we had 12 spots on the wheel for all of our names. Six of them have to be lunchbox, and all of us will take the one off.
2: Love it.
3: I mean, I don't want to be the one person that doesn't play, but I feel like if it lands on me, I'd cry.
2: But, yeah. But that's part of it.
0: Maybe me too, honestly.
3: Because
1: yeah.
3: Oh, like, I've never had, like, the most recent death aside, I've never had the desire to bungee jump. And maybe I lack adventure, but I just, it's so scary to me. I barely like to jet ski, guys. Like, you know, like, huh. I'll jet ski, but we have to go real slow. You know?
0: Lunchbox, how far is the place away?
1: An hour and a half.
0: Not too far.
1: Not bad.
0: Man. Okay, but not would bad. You take 50% of the wheel since this is your segment?
1: No, that's not the part of it. The part of it is everybody is equal, and that's why it's so nerve-wracking. Amy's thoughts right there is what everyone's thinking, and we would captivate America.
0: By bungee jumping?
1: Yes.
0: Okay, I'm going to go no for now, but if you decide you'll take up 50% of the wheel, I think we'd be open to talking about it as a show.
2: That's fair.
0: I'm not even committing to yes, but if he takes 50% of the wheel, would you think about it?
2: Yes, I would.
0: Would you think about it?
3: Thinking about it.
0: Yeah, it's all. Mike D, would you think about it?
4: I think about it.
0: Raymundo?
1: Yeah!
0: I also would consider. So
3: you're a dad.
0: You're a mom.
2: Yeah, you're a mom. I'm a dad.
0: Eddie's
2: I'm
0: got
2: dad
0: 19 too. Kids.
2: We're all dads.
3: Dad.
0: Yeah, yeah. Lunchbox, let us know if you'd reconsider the wheel.
1: Okay, that's the wheel of bungee, guys.
2: I know, you love it.
0: There's Lunchbox pitching a bit.
5: Come on.

0: tell me something good.
1: A coach signed up for a CPR training class hoping he'd never have to use it. Well, he had to use it, and it saved a life. Lunchbox has this great story next in our segment called Tell Me Something Good.
2: Bobby was curious to know what happens at the Chris Stapleton farm.
3: We take care of babies. It's a baby farm.
4: Is Morgan there with you?
5: She's right here, yeah.
4: Oh, tell her I said hello and I love her. I always want to acknowledge when she's with you because she is so good.
5: Yeah, she's right here. He says you're so good.
6: Bobby.
5: And he wants to acknowledge that you're with me.
6: Hey, Bobby.
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11: Good morning, I'm Joe Salzone. The 2024 audit in Cortland is complete. Mayor Scott Steve says they've learned some things about city operations, adding finance department staff now conducting the 2025 audit. Ithaca police still searching for a stolen vehicle, a red 2013 Volvo S60, with a missing passenger side mirror reported missing Friday night. The license plate is LWV8479. Residents of Tompkins County calling for peace and quiet. Data from county dispatchers shows the number of noise complaints has risen for four straight months. In May, callers made 141 complaints about noise, more than combined the numbers of January and February. Local news matters. I'm Joe Salzone reporting.

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0: Mostly cloudy with scattered showers and a few thunderstorms possible. Your 5-degree guarantee 67. Showers should taper tonight and it will be mild in the mid-50s. Mid-70s for Tuesday. Pleasant and partly sunny skies are expected. For your complete first warning forecast, tune in to WENY News. I'm meteorologist Catherine
1: Schwab. 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
1: With Lunchbox.
2: Tell me something good.
3: 2 years ago, Dan Ropeless is coaching a youth basketball game. He has a heart attack. His wife gives him CPR, brings him back to life, and he runs a basketball organization. He said, you know what? Any coach in our organization, they got to take CPR training. Well, this coach, Eric, take the CPR training. 2 months later, he's coaching a game, handshake line, other coach, heart attack. Dang. Luckily, he had taken CPR 2 months ago, gets down there, bah, bah, bah. Saves his life.
4: What's interesting, the sound?
3: But how crazy.
5: That they just had to learn it.
3: That this coach had one 2 years ago. So he said, any coach in our organization has to take CPR training. And boom, repays it, saves a life.
5: That's a good one. There you go. That is what it's all about.
0: That was Tell Me Something Good.

0: Story of the day.
1: This story comes to us from Florida. A man was seen on surveillance camera jumping through the roof of a convenience store, breaking in, stealing some beer, cigarettes, and lottery tickets. They had no leads, didn't know who it was. A couple days later, someone shows up at a convenience store trying to cash in some stolen lottery tickets.
2: Which you can't do because...
1: they are linked. They have the numbers. You scan it, and it's a boop, stolen.
2: Yeah, like when they sell it, they have to beep it out. It's like when I was in a gang, I had to get jumped in, and then when I got out, I had to get jumped out.
3: Really?
2: Yeah, same thing with a lottery ticket. Like when you buy it, they beep it to say it's now a ticket, and they have to beep it again when you win. You guys don't know about gang life, so maybe I shouldn't have made that analogy. Okay.
1: I'm Lunchbox. That's your Bonehead Story of the Day.
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0: 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Nate Smith, that's great.
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0: question. We're going to play the Bobby feud. What's the worst place to get stuck for an hour? Amy, Lunchbox, and Morgan are all playing. 10 answers on the board. Amy, you're up first. What's the worst place to get stuck for an hour?
1: Elevator.
0: Show me elevator. Number one answer is elevator. Stays with you.
1: Roller coaster.
0: Show me a roller coaster. Number nine answer is roller coaster. Cool. Nobody can be on their computers if you're playing the game.
2: I'm just typing my answers.
0: Hey, looks awfully guilty. I wasn't looking at anyone specifically.
2: And typing my answers.
0: Huh. Write your answers down. No computers. We're in the 1800s here on this game. Amy?
1: Traffic.
3: Dang it.
0: Show me traffic.
3: That's good.
0: Number two answer is traffic. So you have elevator, traffic, and stuck at the top of a roller coaster. What's the worst place to get stuck for an hour? Amy?
1: This isn't like physically somewhere, but when you're on hold.
0: On hold.
1: Yeah.
0: On hold.
1: Oh, man.
0: I don't hate it, though.
1: It's just a little outside of the box.
0: Well, I hate doing the thing where you have to put your number in and they supposedly call you back.
1: Mm-hmm.
4: Yeah. That's the worst.
0: But they always do.
1: They really do.
0: I know they do. I got to, yeah. Lunchbox, over to you.
5: Yeah. I'm struggling, man.
0: What's the worst place to get stuck for an hour?
5: I mean, you get stuck in a bathroom. Get locked in.
0: Wow. Locked in the bathroom.
5: Yeah.
0: Got it. Bathroom.
5: Oh, I don't like this category.
0: Morgan, over to you.
2: I've been here. It's the worst. I hate being stuck at the DMV.
0: Show me the DMV. Number three answer, the Department of Motor Vehicles. Morgan, over to you.
2: Well, I also really hate when I have to sit in the waiting room to see a doctor.
0: The doctor waiting room. That's a good guess. Didn't make it, though. Points are doubled. We played three rounds. Amy, the worst place to get stuck for an hour, elevator, traffic, DMV, and roller coaster are all off the list.
1: Where do you get stuck?
5: That's what I'm struggling.
1: Outside of what we've already named. And it would be horrible to get stuck there for an hour. In line. In a line, waiting in a line.
0: Show me a line.
1: Oh, I gotta be more specific.
0: Yeah. Lunchbox?
5: Got it. Man, you get delayed. You're sitting there on the airplane.
1: That's it.
0: Show me the airplane. Number four answer is airplane runway.
4: Good one.
5: Yes.
1: The worst.
5: You know what else is terrible? When you're like, oh my gosh, I'm going to get on my flight. I'm just going to show up at the airport. And that TSA line is forever. TSA line.
0: Show me security line.
4: Whoa.
0: Number eight answer.
1: That is where you could be specific.
4: You found the category.
0: That was the line. I know. We couldn't just give you a line. Couldn't just give you a line.
1: Yeah.
5: Where else can you get stuck?
0: There are six answers off the board. Elevator, traffic, DMV, airplane runway, security line, and roller coaster. What's the worst place to get stuck for an hour? Lunchbox.
5: For an hour. In a meeting.
0: In a meeting.
5: Oh, dude.
1: Good one.
0: Number seven answer in a meeting.
4: That's good.
1: Seven times two.
0: It's 14. Good job.
5: Where else do you get stuck? Man. You get stuck. Man, I get stuck.
0: 3 seconds?
5: At a grand opening.
0: Oh, the classic grand opening
4: that
0: stuck.
4: Gets you every
0: yeah.
4: time.
5: Yep.
0: Good run, though. Good run, though. Morgan, over to you.
2: Okay. I have some written down, but I feel like they're out of scope. But the one that did get me was nobody wants to get stuck talking on the phone.
0: Okay. Amy said on hold. Would that be the same?
1: No, because it'd be on a phone call.
2: Yeah, got like it. You're got talking
0: true.
2: To somebody.
0: That's true. On the phone? last round. Points are tripled. Amy, you have 12 points. You're in second place.
1: Mm-hmm. On a bad date.
0: Show me a bad date.

0: Number 10 answer.
1: Amy. What?
0: Yeah.
2: Yes. No.
0: Yes.
1: Just like that.
0: We're 30 points. Wow.
3: Wow.
0: Two left.
3: Oh. Can you name what's been said?
0: Elevator traffic, DMV, airplane runway, work meeting, security line at the airport, roller coaster, and bad first date. The worst place to get stuck for an hour.
2: The worst place to get stuck for an hour.
0: 5 seconds.
2: Waiting in line for the roller coaster.
0: The roller coaster line at the grand opening. No.
2: Dang it.
0: Lunchbox?
3: Man, I got two written down. It's tough, man. It's tough. I don't know which one to go with. But I'll tell you where it really sucks.
0: 5 seconds?
3: When you got kids and you show up to a restaurant and they tell you it's an hour wait.
0: Waiting
3: for
0: at
3: a
0: the
3: table.
0: Restaurant for a table.
3: Oh. Oh, man.
0: Morgan, you need these.
2: I know. And this is so specific and I don't know if it's going to work. But women hate this. When we try and go to the bathroom, we have to wait in line to go to the bathroom. And getting stuck in a bathroom line sucks.
0: Bathroom line at the grand opening.
2: No.
0: The number 5 answer, the worst place to get stuck for an hour, the dentist chair. And number 6 is jury duty. But our winner with 42 points coming in clutch, they would call her the Jalen Brunson of the show. It's Amy, everybody. What do you say?
2: Shout out to any bad date out there.
0: Yeah. Big winner, Morgan, you lost.
2: I know.
0: You did not get to play the next round.
4: Bobby Bones.
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1: 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It's messed up. So they kind of got what they ordered, but they kind of didn't. But the whole story is messed up. We're going to talk about that next.
2: Come on. This is the Bobby Bones Show.
0: Bobby Bones.
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1: Good morning, I'm Joe Salzone. In Cortland County, a tornado touched down. The National Weather Service says an EF0 tornado had a peak wind Thursday of 80 miles an hour over nearly 2 miles. Surveyors say trees along Route 222 were damaged. There were no injuries or fatalities. Delays expected in Ithaca. Crews will be doing asphalt repair work today and tomorrow in the 100 block of Pleasant Street, the eastbound lane on Pleasant, and the southbound lane in the 200 block of South Aurora will be closed. The Cayuga Heights Planning Board reviewing a residential project tonight. They'll be looking at paperwork for 8 townhouses on East Upland Road. Developers say the project will benefit businesses by bringing more residents to the area. Local news matters. I'm Joe Salzone.
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2: This family ordered an urn on Amazon, which I think is a fine place to order an urn, right?
3: Yeah, sure. Why not?
2: Like, I ordered one when my mom died from the funeral home.
4: Yeah,
2: and they pressure you.
4: Uh-huh, they do.
2: Like, they know you're vulnerable. So I would go to Amazon, because you can make a decision without them. Oh, she'd really want this with a diamond encrusted.
4: You don't know her.
2: So a family orders an urn, and they got an unwanted surprise. Here's a clip from CBS 5 News in Arizona.
5: A personal urn to keep a piece of Nanny with them forever.
6: I ended up picking one that was really beautiful, this brass heart.
5: She purchased it on Amazon.
6: It came within a couple days.
7: When I opened it, it was just a little dusty.
5: Unexpected, painful process.
6: I unscrewed the back, and that's when I noticed it still had remains inside.
3: What?
6: Of it.
5: Turned.
6: I opened it.
5: Caked with the ashes of a stranger.
6: Shocked. I was kind of grossed out. I was uncomfortable. I mean, it shakes in there.
8: Wegner has reached out to Amazon, who said they'd issue a full refund, but also reached out to this third-party seller, but did not hear back. We also reached out to them, and we are still waiting.
2: They said somebody else's dead remains.
3: People are selling used urns.
2: I don't think they... Oh, yeah. I thought you meant...
3: Because on Amazon, sometimes you can buy brand new, or there's, like, the button next to it is... gently used for a discount.
4: I don't think you do that with urns.
3: I've
2: never seen that button.
3: Yeah, so it's not on every item, but occasionally it might, maybe I'm calling it gently used. It might say open box or something that somebody else has had and now.

0: how they're selling it.
1: That's messed up.
2: Do you think somebody could be pranking? Like,
3: no.
2: Like, somebody ordered an urn. Hey, let's put it with, like, charcoal ashes in there. Return it. Let's see if this makes the news at some point.
1: I think it's a business. They ordered it from a business.
2: Yeah.
1: That's not going to get you a five-star review. You're going to
2: No, I mean somebody ordered it from Amazon, which from the business. I'm thinking the business has no clue. And whoever ordered it, got it, stuffed it with fake ashes, and returned it in the box and say, I don't want this anymore.
1: And so you think they just didn't look in it and just loaded it back up for resale?
2: Yeah. Oh, it's a return. Cool. Put it back on the shelf.
1: What do we think really happened? I don't think that's what happened.
2: That's my theory. Because, like, how do you even get real ashes back to the place that you bought it? Like, if you have real ashes, that's going on top of my shelf.
0: But is the third-party seller just like, are they treating Amazon like their own little marketplace where they're just selling items from their house?
1: Maybe they found it at a yard sale. And they were just selling the urn look. That would be kind of my theory, but that's messed up. That family got somebody else's ashes.
0: If you sell me at a yard sale.
1: You're talking to us?
0: Well, I'm just thinking like.
1: Guys, Amy, we promise we'll never sell you at a yard sale, right?
0: Well,
1: we commit.
0: I guess, things could just trickle down. You don't really know what it is, but it's like you would think your family would never let you go like that.
1: Unless they didn't know.
0: Unless they died. Uh-huh.
1: Oh, now she can. Oh, my God. Now we're just going darker.
0: Yeah, it is pretty dark. Okay. It's just sad.

In the next segment, someone will brag about their exclusive access to a major artist. Somebody got something that nobody else on the show is getting, and they want to brag about it. So I'll let it happen. We'll talk about that next. Bobby Bones Show. 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The Bobby Bones Show is back on the Top Shelf Country Cruise. 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

0: So like,
1: yes, Amy, yes.
2: I get the office. I'm the only one that wanted an office.
0: Let's just say if someone were to ask for an office, would we have to compete for it, or could we just ask for one and see who gets it?
3: Oh, so you're saying just ask and one of you will outrank the others. Let's see who outranks.
0: Oh, I mean, my guess is nobody gets an office because that's just not how the building is set up. Besides Bobby, like before we moved here, you had that worked in. Like they're like, yeah, Bobby's getting an office. It's going to be here. But other than that, it's an open workspace.
3: I mean, I could probably get you somebody an office.
2: Thank you.
0: Well, then I'm the only one
2: that needed an office. And now everybody.
3: You don't need an office.
2: Everybody wants to jump on my, I need an office thing.
0: Well, because you mentioned it, and at first it sounded ridiculous.
2: Right. And then you're like, oh my gosh, Lunchbox is intelligent.
0: It does seem like it'd be cool to have an office.
2: Sure. I'm going to lose my mind.
1: And then we talked about Lunchbox, like, hey, why don't you try dressing better? Like, he's still in his dumb hoodie again. Like, you've done nothing.
0: There are multiple times recently I've tried to go into production room and it's taken by other people and it's hard to get work done.
3: Yeah.
1: Yeah.
0: So if we had our own office.
2: Oh my God.
1: But a window office, not one of the
3: interior. If you're going to be picky, I don't know what I can do.
0: Oh. I don't care.
1: Amy, have you seen some of these offices?
3: I like that Amy says, let's just all ask and see who wins. Knowing that if it's just that.
1: She's going to win.
3: She's going to win. Let me see what I can do. Maybe we can have a competition for an office.
0: I'm definitely the only one that hosts my own show outside of this.
1: Do you listen to artist music?
3: Yeah, that's true. You do.
0: Lunchbox.
2: What show does she host?
3: Women of Our Country, national show.
0: You've gotten mad at me for winning an award for it.
1: Oh, dang.
2: Oh, I mean, okay.
1: What? Yeah. Nobody listens to that?
2: No one listens to that.
3: It's a national show.
0: How? It's like over 200 markets.
3: Do you know what else nobody listens to? Your show that you do because it doesn't happen.
2: That's true. I don't have one, but I mean, I'm not a woman, so I can't do Woman of My Heart Country. Mm-hmm. That's kind of, once again, built in like an advantage for having female parts.
3: Women have a lot easier.
1: Lunchbox, what show could you pitch? Like, what of I Heart Country?
2: I can't. I mean, I couldn't do a Men of I Heart Country because we already do that.
1: That's just I Heart Country.
0: Every day.
3: It's just every day.
2: That's what I'm saying. Yeah.
3: Okay. Let me see what I can do. Maybe you can find an office. We'll have a competition for the office.
2: No, there's no. Why is there a competition? I get it.
1: It would be fun. Let's
3: you weren't going to get an office by you just talking about it. Eddie wasn't going to get an office by him just talking about it. Amy possibly could, but I'm not even for sure on that. But but why don't we just see what we can do if we can find an office and you get it?
1: It'd be great.
3: You guys in? Anybody else want in the game? Morgan, do you want an office?
0: No, I'm okay. I'm good.
3: Ray, you need an office?
4: Well, I had one. I gave it to the local guy, McKitty. Eddie's boyfriend.
1: That was your office?
4: At the old building.
1: He's just my friend.
3: Eddie, you don't have to defend yourself. No, we know it's not your boyfriend.
0: Well, y'all definitely date.
3: Yeah.
1: Wait, we have lunch dates on Wednesdays.
3: Yeah, okay.
1: That's it.
3: Let me work on this.

0: tell me something good.
1: A team of nurses spent years working on a project that's helping families feel closer even when they're apart. It's a great idea. Eddie has it next in our positivity segment called Tell Me Something Good. This is Bobby Bones Show. 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Maybe it looks close enough at first. 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Maybe you tell yourself, how different can it really be? 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
1: Good morning, I'm Joe Salzone. The 2024 audit in Cortland is complete. Mayor Scott Steve says they've learned some things about city operations, adding finance department staff now conducting the 2025 audit. Ithaca police still searching for a stolen vehicle, a red 2013 Volvo S60 with a missing passenger side mirror reported missing Friday night. The license plate is LWV8479. Residents of Tompkins County calling for peace and quiet. Data from county dispatchers shows the number of noise complaints has risen for four straight months. In May, callers made 141 complaints about noise, more than combined the numbers of January and February. Local news matters. I'm Joe Salzone reporting.
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1: With producer Eddie.
2: Tell me something good.
3: There are a group of nurses that work at the Connecticut Children's Hospital, and they are neonatal intensive care unit nurses, all right? So they realize that it's really hard for the families whenever they come in and their child is hurt or sick or whatever. So there are certain kids that have trouble with it. The siblings, they're like, you know, we don't think about the siblings, but they come in too to check on their siblings, and they're so confused with the equipment, with why are they in a bed, what's going on. So what they did was they came up with all of these ideas to put into a coloring book. And they send it home to the siblings. It's called A Message to My Siblings. They get to color pictures of IV bags and all the equipment, and explains what they are so they understand what's going on with their sibling.
4: Makes them familiar, but also gives them fun to do.
3: Yeah, and they can also write little notes to their sibling as well, like get well or whatever, and we're, you know, rooting for you, things like that. So it's pretty cool.
4: Have you guys seen the emotional support horse? He goes in the hospitals?
3: No.
4: It's a little pony.
5: Miniature pony?
4: Yeah. It is hilarious because it plays a keyboard.
3: With its hooves?
5: It's like a legit song?
4: No, it ain't playing no Chopin.
3: Because that would be amazing.
4: They hold up this keyboard, and while they were doing it, this kid was getting his blood taken. And so this emotional support little pony, I think Black Pearl is her name. They hold a plastic keyboard and it goes to town, just playing the keys. And it's so shocking to see that the kid just watching the horse play the keyboard that nothing happens. Like, he didn't even cry.
3: That's amazing.
4: Because the horse is going, blah, blah. The comments are funny too.
3: Like, That's so funny. Yeah,
4: but it's hilarious. Not stupid. I mean, it's great.
3: You know, props to the first person that said, you know, we should get a horse.
4: Hold
3: in
4: up
3: here.
4: On your screen. Can we get it up?
3: Yeah.
4: I'm telling you, this horse is going hard on this keyboard.
3: I need to see this.
4: The first time they brought it in, or the idea taken to work, it's like, hey, we got an idea. Quick, can we bring in our little horse, Pearl?
3: They're like, you're crazy, Tom.
4: No, trust me. Watch her play the keys. Any kid getting a needle is going to be blown away by this. All right, here you go.
5: Aww. Oh, wow.
4: Is there any way you can get the audio to that?
3: Yeah, Ray.
6: That's not AI?
4: Nope.
3: Dude, that's amazing.
5: Oh, that's cute.
4: That horse is going to town. And that kid's like, what the heck is happening? Doesn't even notice his arm. He's getting needles in his arm. Or his cast is getting put on, I think is what it was. Anyway, there you go. Good ones. That's what it's all about.

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0: What do you call a 5 foot tall broker?
2: A short seller.
1: No? That was the morning corny.
0: No.
3: I don't know what it means.
0: What do we know about money? Amy sent me a video on Instagram and she just sends me weird things. I think just seeing if I'll do it. And so she sent me this video of this guy goes, okay, here's how to make money. You go and you buy a plot of land for $40,000.
2: On Facebook Marketplace.
3: Interesting.
2: You only need less than an acre.
0: And then you put in a septic tank.
2: Yeah.
0: And then you go buy a mobile home.
2: Yeah.
0: And you put the mobile home on it.
2: Yes.
0: And then you sell it all together and just count your money.
2: You make hundreds of thousands.
3: Is that easy?
2: Yeah.
4: That easy.
0: That guy's video made it look really easy. But she doesn't put any sort of message with it. She just sends me these videos.
2: Well,
0: it said
2: you would need to go get an investor or a loan for, you can maybe handle the land, and then for the adding the septic and the mobile home, it's going to be like 100 and something thousand. And then I was like, okay, Bank of Bobby.
0: You did not. You just sent it to me. She didn't even say. But well, now she just sends me random things, hoping I'll jump in.
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1: Over on our YouTube, you can watch Scuba Steve and Raymundo drive to Chicago to compete in a Papa Shot basketball tournament. That's the game, like a bar or a Dave and Buster's with the small basketballs, and you shoot them over and over and over again. So they drive up and they compete in this thing, and Ray does pretty good. Scuba went.
2: He drove.
1: Yeah.
3: I was there.
1: Yeah. Play the voicemail.
4: Just calling in about you guys talking about the Papa Shot video editing thing. You said that Ray's last shot is on a 10-foot goal. I grew up playing soccer, so yeah, I understand that is a goal. But isn't it just a basketball hoop? Or is this a chunk versus chunk debate again? Because we don't call them basketball goals. Anyway, love you, bye.
1: The difference is the hoop is the actual, that's orange, right?
2: Yeah, orange.
1: Is the orange hoop. The goal is the whole thing. The backboard, the net, the hoop, all that's the goal. Just like in soccer, there's the goal, but there's also the net and the post, but it's also the goal. So the hoop is the orange ring. The goal is the entire system. Mm-hmm. Same in soccer. Because you could say you hit it off the post.
2: Yeah.
1: But that's not the goal. The whole thing is the goal. We're not going to chuck chunk anymore. We're just not going to do it. I'm not going to allow it. But both are right. They just are different things. But go watch the video. It's on the Bobby Bones Show YouTube page. Just go over at Bobby Bones Show. 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
1: 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But I have never heard a lottery story like the one he's going to tell us about next. Never. It is unbelievable. We'll get into that in a second.

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6: Good morning, I'm Joe Salzone. In Cortland County, a tornado touched down. The National Weather Service says an EF0 tornado had a peak wind Thursday of 80 miles an hour over nearly 2 miles. Surveyors say trees along Route 222 were damaged. There were no injuries or fatalities. Delays expected in Ithaca. Crews will be doing asphalt repair work today and tomorrow in the 100 block of Pleasant Street, the eastbound lane on Pleasant, and the southbound lane in the 200 block of South Aurora will be closed. The Cayuga Heights Planning Board reviewing a residential project tonight. They'll be looking at paperwork for 8 townhouses on East Upland Road. Developers say the project will benefit businesses by bringing more residents to the area. Local news matters. I'm Joe Salzone reporting.

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0: and then the ticket came out that she didn't want. Mm-hmm. And then she scratched it for $10 million. Okay, what do you think happened there, Lunchbox?
1: Is that a sign? Is that a, like a, hey, I'm sorry you got bumped into. We're going to repay you a $10 million? Like, I don't know.
2: What?
1: Like, I can't understand it. Like, she said that she took the ticket and was driving as she's scratching and saw it and was like, no freaking way. And almost wrecked her car, pulled over and scanned it on the app, and it really said she won $10 million. I can't even, like, fathom.
0: Yeah, and also, why is the person bumping her when she's standing next to a machine?
2: Right.
0: Are they just recklessly running through the grocery store?
3: Oh, it's got to be just an accident.
0: Yeah, I know, but why are you walking that close to somebody?
3: Depth perception's off.
0: Lunchbox, how does that make you feel as a lottery player?
1: Miserable, because now I'm going to go stand at one of those vending machines and hope someone bumps into me and flail my arms and see which ticket comes out.
3: Okay, that yeah, good luck with that.
0: That won't look weird at all. Mm-hmm.
2: You know, this is not the same at all, but when I was in high school, the hottest girl in school was getting a Coke. I thought it was my friend Veronica. I didn't know it was the hottest girl in school because I can only see her back. So I went up and she was picking Diet Coke and I hit Dr. Pepper real quick. And then she turned around and it was the hottest girl in school. And I'm like, I'm so sorry. I'm so sorry. I'm so sorry. I thought you were someone else. But turns out, like, we were really good friends after that. Me and the hottest girl in school.
0: Oh, you never dated, though?
2: Nah,
0: I wish. That'd have been a better part of the story.
2: I wish.
0: And she, like, leaned in and kissed you right after?
2: Yeah. So close.
0: Okay, I got one. I was at Walmart, and this dude who was working at Walmart was putting, like, steaks on the bottom of the cold shelf. And so I said, Sir, excuse me. They turned around. And he goes, I'm a lady. It was a woman.
2: Oh.
0: Yeah. No. I was like, my bad. Okay, Lunchbox, go.
1: We were playing co-ed softball, and this is when I lived in Austin, and my dad, my brother, and everybody were on the team, and it's supposed to go boy, girl, when they're batting. And they had two dudes batting in a row. So I'm playing center field going, Hey, that's two dudes in a row. That's two dudes in a row. Can't have another dude batting. It was a girl.
2: Yeah.
0: This segment has shifted into us just being stupid. But
2: idiots.
0: Yeah, I felt so bad because she turned around and said, I'm not a guy.
2: Oh.
0: She just had a guy haircut and I was behind.
2: Yeah, mm-hmm. It happens.
0: And she was wearing a vest, which I mostly associate with dudes unfairly. That's crazy. She won $10 million bucks from that ticket, though.

0: how does Nick Offerman feel about people referring to him as his character name, Ron Swanson from Parks and Rec, more than his real name?
1: I take this as a compliment, sort of just as you put it. 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

0: coming up on the Bobby Bones Show.
1: Amy's daughter has expressed interest in going on a reality show. 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

0: because it's about guys or like, I actually don't know what it is about. I was perplexed and I was like, you can't be serious. And then I had to start really thinking like, what if she were to submit an application and what if she were to get chosen?
1: You can't stop her.
0: What would we do? Yeah. I know.
1: That'd be wild.
2: It'd be wild.
1: I'm with you. Under this roof, we have certain rules. Rule one, no Love Island.
0: Yeah.
1: Did she really want to do it?
0: I don't know. It came. I was shocked by it, but her face was just sort of, she wasn't like, oh, Love Island, that would be fun. She came in and she said it and she looked at me with this serious look. And I didn't really know how to react because I didn't want to, I just wanted to handle it with sensitivity because I've watched it before. I know a lot of her friends, a lot of young people are obsessed with that show and they do watch it. So I don't want to be like a hypocrite where I can be entertained by something, but then I don't want to let her go do that.
1: Oh, that's okay to be entertained and not, yeah, it's not a hypocrite.
0: Okay, cool.
1: Because you're not all their moms.
0: Right.
1: I'm sure.
0: And it's my job as her mom to protect her.
1: Yeah.
0: And we don't need to go do that.
1: The Bachelor.
0: That one I would feel better about than Love Island. I don't feel great about it, but I feel better than Love Island.
2: And she'd have to be older for The Bachelor, right?
0: What is the age for a Bachelor?
1: What about Bachelor Teen?
0: No.
2: That'd be crazy.
0: No. No. If that's a thing.
1: Lunchbox
0: no.
1: would love that show. He loves these teen shows where teens are hooking up. He loves them.
0: Yeah.
3: No,
0: I don't love
3: teens hooking up. Uh-huh.
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1: Good morning, I'm Joe Salzone. The 2024 audit in Cortland is complete. Mayor Scott Steve says they've learned some things about city operations, adding finance department staff now conducting the 2025 audit. Ithaca police still searching for a stolen vehicle, a red 2013 Volvo S60 with a missing passenger side mirror reported missing Friday night. The license plate is LWV8479. Residents of Tompkins County calling for peace and quiet. Data from county dispatchers shows the number of noise complaints has risen for four straight months. In May, callers made 141 complaints about noise, more than combined the numbers of January and February. Local news matters. I'm Joe Salzone reporting.
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2: Tell me something good.
3: 2 years ago, Dan Ropeless is coaching a youth basketball game. He has a heart attack. His wife gives him CPR, brings him back to life, and he runs a basketball organization. He said, you know what? Any coach in our organization, they got to take CPR training. Well, this coach, Eric, take the CPR training. 2 months later, he's coaching a game, handshake line, other coach, heart attack. Dang. Luckily, he had taken CPR 2 months ago, gets down there, bam, bam, bam, bam, bam, saves his life.
4: What's interesting, the sound?
3: But how crazy.
5: That they just had to learn it and then it. Mm-hmm.
3: That this coach had one 2 years ago. So he said, any coach in our organization has to take CPR training. And boom, repays it, saves a life.
5: That's a good one. There you go. That is what it's all about.
0: That was Tell Me Something Good.

0: What's the worst place to get stuck for an hour? That's the question. We're going to play the Bobby feud. What's the worst place to get stuck for an hour? Amy, Lunchbox, and Morgan are all playing. 10 answers on the board. Amy, you're up first. What's the worst place to get stuck for an hour?
1: Elevator.
0: Show me elevator. Number one answer is elevator. Stays with you.
1: Roller coaster.
0: Show me a roller coaster. Number nine answer is roller coaster. Cool. Nobody can be on their computers if you're playing the game.
2: I'm just typing my answers.
0: Hey, looks awfully guilty. I wasn't looking at anyone specifically.
2: And typing my answers.
0: Huh. Write your answers down. No computers. We're in the 1800s here on this game. Amy?
1: Traffic.
3: Dang it.
0: Show me traffic.
3: That's good.
0: Number two answer is traffic. So you have elevator, traffic, and stuck at the top of a roller coaster. What's the worst place to get stuck for an hour? Amy?
1: This isn't like physically somewhere, but when you're on hold.
0: On hold.
1: Yeah.
0: On hold.
1: Oh, man.
0: I don't hate it, though.
1: It's just a little outside of the box.
0: Well, I hate doing the thing where you have to put your number in and they supposedly call you back.
1: Mm-hmm.
4: Yeah. That's the worst.
0: But they always do.
1: They really do.
0: I know they do.
1: Back.
0: I got it. Yeah. Lunchbox, over to you.
5: Yeah. I'm struggling, man.
0: What's the worst place to get stuck for an hour?
5: I mean, you get stuck in a bathroom. Get locked in.
0: Wow. Locked in the bathroom.
5: Yeah.
0: Got it.
5: In a bathroom.
0: Bathroom.
5: Oh, what? I don't like this
0: category. Morgan, over to you.
2: I've been here. It's the worst. I hate being stuck at the DMV.
0: Show me the DMV. Number three answer, the Department of Motor Vehicles. Morgan, over to you.
2: Well, I also really hate when I have to sit in the waiting room to see a doctor.
0: The doctor waiting room. That's a good guess.
5: Damn.
0: Didn't make it, though. Points are doubled. We played three rounds. Amy, the worst place to get stuck for an hour, elevator, traffic, DMV, and roller coaster are all off the list.
1: Where do you get stuck?
5: That's what I'm struggling.
1: Outside of what we've already named. And it would be horrible to get stuck there for an hour. In line. In a line, waiting in a line.
0: Show me a line.
1: Oh, I gotta be more specific.
0: Yeah. Lunchbox?
5: Got it. Man, you get delayed. You're sitting there on the airplane.
1: That's it.
0: Show me the airplane. Number four answer is airplane runway.
5: Good one.
3: Yes.
1: The worst.
5: You know what else is terrible? When you're like, oh my gosh, I'm going to get on my flight. I'm just going to show up at the airport. And that TSA line is forever. TSA line.
0: Show me security line.
4: Whoa.
0: Number eight answer.
1: That is where you could be specific.
4: You found
0: that was the line. I know we couldn't just give you a line. Couldn't just give you a line.
1: Yeah.
5: Where else can you get stuck?
0: There are six answers off the board. Elevator, traffic, DMV, airplane runway, security line, and roller coaster. What's the worst place to get stuck for an hour? Lunchbox.
5: For an hour. In a meeting.
0: In a meeting.
5: Oh, dude.
1: Good one.
0: Number seven answer in a meeting.
4: That's good.
1: Seven times two.
0: It's 14. Good job.
5: Where else do you get stuck? Man. You get stuck. Man, I get stuck.
0: 3 seconds?
5: At a grand opening.
0: Oh, the classic grand opening
4: that
0: stuck.
4: Gets you every
0: yeah.
4: time.
0: Good run, though. Good run, though. Morgan, over to you.
2: Okay. I have some written down, but I feel like they're out of scope. But the one that did get me was nobody wants to get stuck talking on the phone.

0: Okay. Amy said on hold. Would that be the same?
1: No, because it'd be on a phone call.
2: Yeah, got like it. You're got talking it.
0: True.
2: To somebody.
0: That's true. That's true. On the phone. Last round. Points are tripled. Amy, you have 12 points. You're in second place.
1: Mm-hmm. On a bad date.
0: Show me a bad date.
3: Whoa! Oh my gosh.
0: Number 10 answer.
3: Amy!
0: Yeah.
1: Yes! No!
0: Yes.
4: Just like that.
0: We're 30 points. Wow.
3: Wow.
0: Two left.
3: Oh. Can you name what's been said?
0: Elevator traffic, DMV, airplane runway, work meeting, security line at the airport, roller coaster, and bad first date. The worst place to get stuck for an hour.
1: Oh, we're supposed to get stuck for an hour.
0: 5 seconds.
1: Waiting in line for the roller coaster.
0: The roller coaster line at the grand opening? No.
1: Dang it.
0: Lunchbox?
3: Man, I got two written down. It's tough, man. It's tough. I don't know which one to go with. But I'll tell you where it really sucks.
0: 5 seconds.
3: When you got kids. And you show up to a restaurant, and they tell you it's an hour wait.
0: Waiting
3: for
0: at
3: a
0: the
3: table.
0: Restaurant for a table.
3: Oh. Oh, man.
0: Morgan, you need these.
2: I know, and I, this is so specific, and I don't know if it's going to work. But women hate this. When we try and go to the bathroom, we have to wait in line to go to the bathroom. And getting stuck in a bathroom line sucks.
0: Bathroom line at the grand opening.
1: No.
0: The number 5 answer, the worst place to get stuck for an hour, the dentist chair. And number 6 is jury duty. But our winner with 42 points coming in clutch, they would call her the Jalen Brunson of the show. It's Amy, everybody. What do you say?
1: Shout out to any bad date out there.
0: Yeah. Big winner, Morgan, you lost.
2: I know.
0: You did not get to play the next round. Now let's play Chris Young and Kane Brown. Here's Famous Friends.

0: Ryman.
1: I always say the Opry House, and people look at me strange, but that's the Grand Ole Opry that I grew up seeing on TV. That's the building, that's the stage, and, you know, and so I get this crazy feeling when I step on that stage.
2: It's the Bobby Bones Show.
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1: The Bobby Bones Show. Everybody roll.
2: Yeah.
0: Amy told us last week to watch Maternal Instinct on Netflix. And I'll tell you what the teaser was. It was a woman in a car, and a cop pulls her over, says, "Hey, let me take that baby." Turns out the baby's not yours, and the blood all over you is not your blood. It's crazy. And I watched it. And so I won't spoil it or anything, but I said, "Will my wife like it?" And you yell, "Yeah, yeah." I'd like to say, if you're at all postpartum, don't watch this.
2: Ooh.
0: It crushed her. She's like, "I can't watch this." Don't, if you had a baby anytime soon, don't watch this.
2: Yeah, yeah, yeah. Good point.
0: Did you watch it?
2: Oh, I saw it.
0: Yeah.
2: That's crazy,
0: she
2: dude.
0: Said, Amy said, "I should like, I liked it."
3: Wait, I just thought in general, whoa. I wasn't thinking. Whoa.
0: You did say that. I said, "Well, my wife liked it." Did she not, guys?
4: Yeah, oh, she did.
3: Yeah. I think yes, it would be a crazy story.
0: Oh, my gosh.
3: Whoa. You're acting mad at me.
0: Oh, yeah. It's a tough one. She left me, guys.
2: She's gone.
0: Yeah,
2: man.
0: My wife left me.
2: She
0: left.
4: Good job, Amy.
2: It's all on you.
3: Yeah. I wasn't factoring in the post, if you just had a baby recently.
2: Yeah. That's tough.
3: Notation.
4: You might want to apologize, like send her a message.
0: Yeah.
3: I probably will.
0: I don't know where she is. I haven't heard from her since. It's the most unhinged of all of them. Amy was right about it being the most berserk of any of them I've ever seen. So we'll review it officially tomorrow, but I was compelled to continue watching it. I watched it in one setting.
2: Oh, I don't know if you can watch it in more than one setting. It's like,
0: Pringle.
2: Yes.
0: It's a Pringle. You just have one. You got to keep going. Lunchbox, did you watch it?
4: I watched it, man. That was awful. That was very sad.
0: Was it awful how it made you feel or awful as a piece of content?
4: No, awful how it made me feel.
0: I'm surprised I didn't know about that story.
4: I mean,
0: it happened so close to us.
2: I know, right? Yeah.
4: The content was just like, whoa. I don't want to ruin it, but I'm mad at several people.
2: Was it COVID time?
3: Yes.
2: It like 2020? Was that kind of when it happened?
3: 2020, 2021, yeah.
2: Because you're right. Like, how did we miss that one in the news?
0: So, on Netflix, it's called Maternal Instinct. If you want like a true crime that is absolutely unhinged, that's the thing to watch. If you happen to have a wife and you have a 3-month-old baby, do not watch it with her. Yeah. Hide her when you watch it.
3: Yeah.
0: Because I posted that we were watching it and so many listeners were like, "You're not watching that with your wife, are you?"
2: Yeah.
0: And I was like, "I sure am. Why?" And then we got to a point where my wife's like, I'm out.
3: Yeah.
0: Are you going to butt?
3: We knew there was a baby involved.
0: I didn't know what was happening with the baby. Just in the thumbnail.
3: I know. I wasn't allowed to tell you.
4: Oh, man.
2: That's true.
3: I wanted to warn you. I guess, yeah.
0: Mike, did you watch it?
5: Yeah.
4: Dude, I'm telling you.
0: Everyone's like, "Oh, golly."
5: Very well put together, but man.
0: I think it's the best one they've ever done.
2: Who did that, Netflix?
0: Probably a production company that sells it to Netflix.
2: Yeah, it's pretty good.
0: I think it's the best one of those, but it is the worst one of those.
3: Yeah. It's like watch it and don't watch it.
0: Yeah. It's called Maternal Instinct on Netflix. It's now starting to be one of their biggest trenders.
4: I have a question.
0: Yeah.
4: Those people that are in the documentary, do they get paid to be in the documentary?
2: That's a good
0: probably
2: question.
0: Probably not.
4: Then why would you do that?
0: To tell your version of the story, your side of the story. If you don't, then it won't be told.
4: Okay. I just was sitting there going, so is this dude getting paid? Like, does he make money off of this? I didn't know.
0: Nope. You want your story to be told, because if not, they could completely not tell your story. And then you look like something without having a voice in that something.
2: Mm-hmm.
0: So that's all. We'll review it tomorrow officially. That's good. That's terrible.
2: Mm-hmm. We're going to talk openly about it tomorrow?
0: We can't on the show. We can do a podcast if we've all seen it, but we can't.
2: Yeah, there's a lot to talk about.
0: I don't want to spoil it.
3: Like a special podcast, like the title is only listen to this if you've already
0: just
3: watched.
0: Just didn't have a baby.
2: And you
0: did. Oh, and you just didn't have a baby. Yes.
3: But if you've watched it.
0: Yes. We can do a spoiler podcast.
2: Cool.
0: But you have to set it up like that. And then everybody has to leave the room that hasn't seen it.
3: Unless they don't care.
0: Yeah. Let's do Jason Aldean. Bobby Bone Show. You guys call us if you want. 877-77-BOBBY. And that show again on Netflix is called Maternal Instinct if you want to watch it. I don't know if I would or not, but you should.

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1: Taylor Swift may have had her bachelorette party. So lots of friends and black SUVs driving up to her mansion. And then Travis Kelce was out with all his boys. So I don't know. Do we really think they're getting married at Madison Square Garden at this point still?
2: No.
3: So it's just a decoy?
1: Red herring, possibly.
3: Yeah.
1: I kind of don't. It's not that I don't care. It's just like, just go. There's like three things. It's like, let's just move on.
3: I was thinking more about it, which like, why? But I had a random thought about how, why would she want to get married at a place that sort of feels like work?
4: That's a good point.
1: Because it's large and could protect the other famous people coming in, and it could control the mayhem that would definitely happen wherever she has it.
3: Okay.
1: I mean,
3: just, you know, it's like you
1: getting married here in the studio.
4: Yeah. It's a venue.
1: Yeah. Yeah, let's move on. Let's let them get married and have a good life. But this is a lot. It's not their fault. So let's move on with this.
4: Did you see the tent that they put up in
1: Rhode Island?
4: Rhode Island or whatever? I thought that the wedding was actually happening.
1: Yeah, let's go. Moving on.
4: Right.
1: Let's move on with the Jelly Roll Bunny stuff. Let's move on.
4: Oh, yeah.
1: I mean, enough. And then let's move on with Freddie, the fake German who's traveling the world acting like he's a real person.
2: For sure.
1: Enough.
3: Oh, he has not made... Who's Freddie?
1: We've talked about him a couple of times on this show.
3: Oh, okay. You probably just need a recap.
1: Fair enough.
3: And if I need one, I'm not the only one.
1: Fair enough. Freddie is supposedly a German dude who came over for the World Cup, and he was traveling all around the South, and they never show his face, and he went to an Ella Langley concert. He was like, they're playing her so much on country radio, I think I'm an Ella Langley fan. And he goes to her show, and he got stuck somewhere, and this private jet company's offering him to fly him, American Airlines. It's a whole thing. They never show his face. And here's my problem, is that he's so famous now online that somebody would have got a picture of him somewhere doing something. If they're smart, they create a person that's Freddie now. Because I do think this has been a big bit. Because even yesterday, it's all commercial. They were at Denny's having dinner. And you just see the whole Denny's spread. Then they were at Niagara Falls, and it's the big Burger King with the roller coaster on the top of it. It's a really wonderful bit. There's no way Freddie is real. If Freddie is not real, they need to create a fake Freddie and then have him do content from now on, and then we never know the difference, and then make money with him.
4: But show this fake Freddie's face.
1: Yeah, eventually. He's so famous online that somebody would have got a picture of him on that flight that he said he was taking, that people knew he was on, at these games. I'd like to put Ella Langley on a lie detector and say, who came in? Was it a real person?
4: That's good.
1: So those are the three things. Just like, let's just kick it on down the road.
3: Got it.
1: Get married.
4: But the wedding hasn't happened yet, though. We need to know when.

0: It happens.
1: Mm-hmm. Get divorced.
2: Yeah, one in, one out.
1: Yes, that's exactly it. And then Freddie, I just don't think he's real.
0: The truth about Freddie.
3: Freddie the fraud, man.
1: I don't think he's real. We will come back in just a second. You guys hit us up if you want. 877-77-BOBBY.
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0: I have, you can see through me. And I'm proud of that at this point. So
1: I hope to get there. One day, just being proud of my translucent skin.
0: I just never see the sun.
1: Mm-hmm.
0: So my wife said, do you want to take your shirt off and like get in? And I was like, I'm good. We made sure she didn't like dump over or anything, the baby. It was great. So we did that. Wife gave me some gifts. It's pretty low key. I really thought Eddie was going to show up though.
2: That's so weird.
0: He screwed me. Eddie screwed me.
1: Wait, no, why?
0: Yes, he did, because he could have said no. So no,
2: why am I going to say no? I don't want to do anything to get in the way of any plans your wife had.
0: No. So I asked Eddie early last week, hey, do you want to play golf on Father's Day? I have to set the tee time on Thursday for Sunday because my club, you have to set it. They only let you do it 3 days out to keep people from like hijacking all the times.
1: Right.
0: I said, but I got to do it Thursday. And he's like, I'm in. So Thursday morning, I get a text from Eddie going, hey, I can't play golf today. I go, well, I'm not playing golf today anyway. I have so much work to do. He said, no, we're playing golf today. I can't. No. So what about Sunday? He goes, oh, I'm out for Father's Day. I can never play. I'm like, wait, what? So then I start thinking, okay, this is a scheme by Eddie and my wife. And Eddie's going to show up. We're going to go play Father. So we're recording the Netflix show. And I said, I know you're going to show up at my house. And Eddie's like, I won't say if I am or I'm not. He could have easily.
1: Why did he do that?
0: I don't know. That's my point. He could have easily said no.
2: Now you wouldn't believe me.
1: Yeah, but you started
0: Hey, you're playing along with, because I said, you don't misinterpret things like that. And he's like, who knows if I'm going to show up or not. So I kept waiting for Eddie to show up. He never showed up. Because
2: it was never the plan.
1: Oh, but you played, you dangled it in front of him.
0: No,
1: and that's
0: you definitely did.
1: Maybe surprise. No.
2: I've gotten bitten before where I just say something like, Eddie laughed. Why did he laugh? All I said was like, I'm not saying anything.
0: So
1: he could have
0: easily said it's not happening. Yeah.
2: No, it doesn't. I said nothing.
1: Then why wouldn't you just say, no, I can't golf?
0: Yeah.
2: I did say that. I said, Sundays, I would never be able to play on Father's Day.
0: But then
2: Day.
0: I said, here's my theory. And he goes, I don't know if that's true or not. Oh, my goodness.
1: Yeah, that's weird.
0: It was
1: Eddie.
0: The weirdest thing. I know.
2: So you were
1: disappointed? I would think you were trying to send him a message like, hey, dude, I'm showing up because I know you don't really like surprises. So, like, heads up. I can't say anything, which equals you're golfing.
2: No, because even though I said, like, no, dude, I'm not going. You're like, I don't believe you.
0: Whatever. So, pretty chill day. That's it.
1: But did you have the reservation or you didn't?
2: No, because I told him I couldn't play on Sunday.
0: Right.
1: Oh. Which... You were waiting for him to show up.
0: Yeah, I thought they had something else planned.
1: Oh.
0: Yeah.
2: So. You're crazy. I told you I couldn't play.
0: No,
2: dude,
0: you didn't.
2: Wife would have killed me if I would have said I'm going to play golf for 4 hours on Sunday.
0: On Father's Day?
2: Yeah.
1: But it's your day.
0: It's Father's Day.
2: Nah, but see,
0: my wife was like, go play golf. And I was like, I can't. Eddie can't. She goes, on Father's Day?
2: She did not say that.
0: Nah, she didn't. That's probably what she thought.
2: No way.
0: How was yours?
2: It was awesome. It was good. So I played golf with my family. So we all went, like my wife drove a cart, my oldest son drove a cart, and the rest of us walked. It was awesome. Like
0: how many people on the
2: 6 of us total, but we paid for 4.
0: Slow?
2: No, not bad at all. But my wife was like, you need to settle down. And I said, no, you have to understand there's a pace on the golf course where we have to.
0: Pace police on Father's Day, though.
2: But I had to because there were people behind us. There were like these two guys playing behind us. I'm like, there are people behind us, guys. We got to go.
0: You wanted to move faster because of people behind you.
2: Yes. And then one of my boys was playing in the sand. I'm like, all right, we can't do all that. But it was good quality time. We had a lot of fun.
0: I would get like text messages from people, like long, like really nice text messages. Happy Father's Day. I didn't send a dang one. I didn't know you're supposed to send it to other dudes.
1: I think they're just acknowledging it's your first one. I thought about it, but then I was like, I don't think that's stupid.
2: You didn't text him?
0: No, you didn't need to text me.
1: I just said I thought about it. What? I commented on his Instagram post.
2: Oh, that counts. That counts.
0: I didn't need to be texted for Father's Day.
2: I mean, I figure it's your first. Like, you need some kind of note.
0: Did you text people?
2: I ended up texting people because I got a lot of texts. Like, I woke up to, like, 15 texts.
1: 15?
2: 15 texts.
1: What? From people, who?
2: From people, like, all kinds of people.
1: Saying
2: like,
1: what?
2: Old friends, like, dude, you're such a good dad. Have a happy Father's Day. I had this one lady who helped us when we were foster parents. She's like, I just love.
1: Okay. Well, that makes sense in the foster.
2: It was all kinds. Okay. My mother-in-law, like.
1: Okay, that also makes sense.
2: It was kind of cool.
1: Like family.
0: Feels like it's all your family.
2: Yeah.
1: You're acting, I'm like picturing like, you know, random lunchboxes like Happy Father's Day.
3: I will say I got a text from Abby, which was weird.
2: Why?
0: I got a text from Abby.
3: I thought that was really weird.

0: I thought it was nice.
1: Wait, I didn't get a text from Abby.
2: Maybe you missed it in your 15. It's in the mix.
0: Yeah, Abby texted me Happy Father's
1: Day.
0: Really? Yeah.
2: Wait, did Abby really text you and Lunchbox, but not Eddie?
1: That's weird.
0: Abby?
3: Yeah, I did.
0: Why'd you not text Eddie?
3: I don't know.
1: Abby, what is...
3: I don't know.
1: What's the deal?
3: I don't have a reason, really.
0: Did you forget or did you think about it and go, nah, not for me?
2: He has the most kids.
1: I've been the dad the longest.
3: Maybe I forgot.
1: That's weird.
0: Caitlin's dad texts DJ and I, right? Because he's both of our father-in-laws. And so he sent a picture of me, him, and DJ playing golf together. He said, Happy Father's Day to my two sons-in-law. Said something very nice. Said, I'm eternally grateful for you two raising my grandchildren. I hope you have great days.
2: Aw, that's sweet.
0: I thought it was super sweet. And I responded back, great job on the child making yourself. And then DJ hit me on a side and goes, ha ha, I can't believe you said that. And I said, what?
2: I kind of just thought something dirty too.
0: He said, you said great job on the child making yourself. No, I meant like you had a great daughter.
2: Yeah, like raising her, but you said the child making.
0: Like creating.
2: Uh-huh. Yeah, exactly.
1: I get your joke. I do get it.
4: It's pretty funny.
0: It wasn't even that much of a joke.
2: You should have said child raising.
1: No, nah, making.
4: Making.
1: Because
2: but he wasn't trying to be that.
0: I mean, I was just kind of saying, like, great job on making two kids for me and for DJ.
2: Mm-hmm. Oh.
0: Yeah, I didn't think anything about it until I got a ha ha ha from DJ. I said, what's the ha ha ha for? He said, for the text that you sent. I don't know, man.
1: I think your father-in-law expects that from you now. That's kind of what you do.
0: What? Say what's on my mind?
1: Yeah, make funny jokes.
0: Well, it wasn't.
2: Well, he said he didn't know it
0: wasn't
2: a joke.
0: Real. I mean, it was kind
1: of. It was a joke.
2: But I mean, he kinda. Said when DJ said, ha, ha, ha.
0: No, this is like, what DJ said. He goes, that's wild, with like 10 exclamation points. And I said, what's wild? He said, what you told him, ha, ha, ha, ha.
1: That's funny.
0: So, yeah, it's good. Lunchbox, yours?
4: Yeah, my wife woke up. Well, it started on Friday. She surprised me with a present. Gave me a new USA soccer jersey, which was awesome. Sunday morning, I got up, and she was like, do you want me to cook you breakfast? I was like, that'd be great. So she had to get out of bed, cook me some breakfast. Then we headed to the par three course with my three kids and her, and that was a little awkward because it was kind of crowded, and one guy was like, and his son were like, you want to play with us? And after one hole, they were like, we're not going to play with you guys. We're going to go ahead and go on. And so that was fun, just kids running around, kind of smacking the ball around. Then we went to the pool in the afternoon. Great day.
0: Katie's on in Tampa. Katie, you're on.
5: Hi, studio.
0: Good morning.
5: Morning, studio.
2: Morning.
5: I had a funny question for Bobby. You said that you didn't get in the pool with your daughter because you don't like to be wet, but don't you take baths, like, every day?
0: Yeah, if you get wet in a pool, then you got to go take a shower and wash the pool off of you. So if it were a big bathtub.
2: With bubbles and stuff?
0: I don't need bubbles. I don't do bubbles in my bath anymore. I'll do anymore. Sometimes I'll do the baby soap because it's very soft.
1: Nice.
0: Yeah. But no bubbles. I don't want to get in the pool because then you have to take a shower or bath to clean the pool off of you.
1: Does it have to do with wet clothes as well? Like you
0: then you got to take wet. It's just a process. I'm good. And the sun's out. If the bathtub was under the sun, I probably wouldn't take a bath.
2: Mm.
0: I don't want the sun. I don't want the chlorine. Okay. I don't want any of that crap. So, yeah. You can see a picture. I think my wife posted one. I didn't. I'm not big on posting pictures of the pool. But she posted a picture of us yesterday. So,
1: yeah, you don't even like posting pictures of the pool.
0: Well,
1: you really don't like the pool.
0: It just ain't my thing. Yeah.
1: Yeah, I get it.
0: But my wife loves it. She loves the pool. She loves the beach. I think most people love beaches and pools and stuff. If I didn't have to wash the pool off of me and if the pool wasn't in the sun, I think I would be more of a pool guy. But then that means the pool would be a bathtub.
2: Yeah.
0: Do you know?
2: Mm-hmm.
0: Yeah, I get it though, Katie. I appreciate you calling.
5: Yeah, thank you.
0: All right, see you later.
2: Solid question.
0: You guys can call us if you want. 877-77-BOBBY. That is our number. 877-77-BOBBY.
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is today's country music 103.7 Q Country. Today is a Monday, the second day of summer, and it's starting with a little bit of rain. That's okay. A gloomy way to kick off the week, but I find the rain relaxing. So let's chill. Have a nice chill Monday. Let's keep it going with Josh Ross. Here's Hate How You Look.

It's Justin in the Q country, and yes, it's a rainy Monday, but that doesn't mean we can't have fun this week. There's a whole list of great stuff going on at 607newsnow.com, so make sure you check that out. I'll run through some local events for you. Tonight, there's Trivia at 23 North in Ithaca, or tomorrow, Family Bingo at the Ice Cream Bar in Trumansburg. Or how about this, a Sherlock Holmes mystery

0: at the Cortland Repertory Downtown Theater Tuesday and Wednesday. Also on Wednesday, it's Yappy Hour at the Strand Cafe. You can have your dogs hang out for pup social time, have some drinks, and 50% of the proceeds benefit the Stay Wild Rescue. Also, live music on Wednesday at the Mill Park Music Series in Newfield with Penny Royal performing. On Thursday, lots of live music at Six Mile Creek Vineyards. You can check out the Thursday Night Music Series, or how about the Mighty Jet Band at Danby Food and Drink, or James McMurtry and the Martial Law Review at the Center for the Arts at Homer. Also, of course, the Beginnings Credit Union Summer Concert Series continuing in downtown Ithaca with Ariel Arbiser and Sing Treese. It's race weekend in Watkins Glen, IMSA Salon, 6 hours of the Glen, happening Thursday through Sunday, or Lily's the Musical at the Kitchen Theater Thursday through Sunday. And Friday kicks off the Ithaca Reggae Fest in downtown Ithaca, Friday and Saturday, or music from Common Railers at Hopshire Farm, or Bad Juju at Wagner Vineyards. 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

0: Today is Country 103.7 Q Country, and it's a rainy Monday, but at least the rain waited for Father's Day to be over. Happy Father's Day to all the dads out there. And, well, it was a great weekend, because not only Father's Day, but the start of summer. So let's all be happy about that, despite the gloomy Monday weather we've got. Here's Hardy with MacArthur.
1: My name's John MacArthur, and I work this dirt.

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Yeah, I don't live that far from the studio. It's a good way to stay in shape, and in the summer weather, it'll be kind of nice to get outside and

0: Stella Lefty with Boston, a new song here on Q Country. 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

Mostly cloudy with scattered showers and thunderstorms Monday. Your 5-degree guarantee, 67. Showers should taper off tonight, and mild conditions are expected with temperatures in the mid-50s. Rainfall amounts will be between a half an inch and an inch. For your complete first warning forecast, tune in to WENY News. I'm meteorologist Catherine Schwamm.

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1: Where it ends at the start of the 11 o'clock hour here on Q Country on National Onion Rings Day. Yes, yes. I honestly prefer them to French fries sometimes. I'm in the mood. It's also National Kissing Day, which is a good idea, except you don't want the onion rings first. Maybe kiss first, onion rings after. That's the best order.

0: Hey, it's Justin on Q Country. A bit of a rainy Monday here in the Finger Lakes, but yesterday we had some sunshine for Father's Day, and well, our Win It for Dad sweepstakes has wrapped up, and we do have a winner. We asked you all to submit why your dad is special online, and one lucky winner got a prize package. And this year's winner is very deserving. Kristen Hoffman's dad, Gary, an extremely hard worker, is described as working three jobs. And in between that, he still somehow manages to find time to babysit his grandson, who has nonverbal autism, takes him to Cornell games, teaches him basic fundamentals of life, like how to use the TCAB bus system, how to pay for his own groceries, and he just puts everybody's needs above his own. There's a story about how when his 99-year-old neighbor had no heat, Gary went over at 5 a.m. to help her figure out what the problem was, and he figured it out. So Kristen described in the email, it brings a kindness into the world that he not only shares with his family, but everybody that he meets, and I think we can all agree that we need a little bit more kindness in this world. And Gary, shout out to you. Congratulations. I hope you had a great Father's Day, and I hope it's a little bit better with this awesome prize package from local vendors. And thank you to everybody out there who submitted to Win It for Dad sweepstakes. Hope you had a great Father's Day.
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2: 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For some patients, though, these medications are not enough to control their asthma. Recently, several new medications known collectively as biologics have been approved for the treatment of moderate to severe asthma. Biologics work to disrupt the pathways that lead to inflammation that causes asthma symptoms. Currently, there are 5 approved biologics for asthma. Unlike other medications for asthma, most biologics are currently administered in a doctor's office either as an injection or an infusion. Biologics have shown great success in decreasing the frequency of exacerbations and the use of oral steroids. Contact one of our fellowship-trained allergists who will conduct a thorough evaluation of your symptoms and medical history to determine if a biologic therapy is right for you.
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Zach Brownman out in the middle of this Monday. Almost. Technically, the middle is 12 o'clock noon, and it's only around 11:30 right now. So we're almost to the middle, Zach. Hold your horses. Let's keep on riding with George Burge. It's Ride, Ride, Ride right here on Q.

It's Justin Duck. You on a rainy, gloomy Monday, but weather's not as bad as it was last Thursday when we had that tornado watch. In fact, tornadoes did touch down. There was a EF0 tornado that briefly touched down 3.4 miles west-southwest of Cortland around 11:32 a.m., around 50 miles per hour, this wind. Did anybody see this tornado? Luckily, no one was hurt. No injuries reported during the storm, but I gotta say, I've always wanted to see a tornado. Kind of jealous. Hopefully, nobody's property got too destroyed.

He's a ranch hand in a pinch, man. Hotter than the red on the cattle brand. Cause she's a gold digger with a quick trigger. A cast iron skillet swinging lid flip.

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1: Q Country Weather.
2: Mostly cloudy with scattered showers and a few thunderstorms possible. Your 5-degree guarantee 67. Showers should taper tonight and it will be mild in the mid-50s. Mid-70s for Tuesday. Pleasant and partly sunny skies are expected. For your complete first morning forecast, tune in to WENY News. I'm meteorologist Catherine Schwab.
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Hardy with Truck Bed here on Q Country. Well, this is pretty exciting. If you like soccer, the World Cup's going on. You probably heard about that by now. Well, the U.S. men's national team hasn't been in a position this good in the World Cup in nearly a century, which is pretty much saying that it's never happened at all. They beat Australia 2-0 on Friday, and they've notched back-to-back victories in the group stage and already clinched their group with a game to spare. So they're doing pretty well this year. I mean, maybe we have the home team advantage. I don't know if that's how it works in soccer, but it was cool. They were singing Take Me Home, Country Roads from the stands after they beat Australia on Friday. So pretty exciting stuff with the World Cup.

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1: Hey, it's time for your Monday Movie Roundup here on 103.7 Cute Country. And, well, Toy Story back in theaters, Woody and Buzz, and an iPad. I guess they're doing screen time as part of the new Toy Story 5, which is the logical place to take the story. And it ruled the box office. Obviously, you knew this movie would do well. $160 million opening weekend in North America, which is on the higher end of expectations, and it's the biggest debut in box office of the year, in the U.S. at least, beating Super Mario Galaxy Movie. And it's the biggest opening for a Toy Story movie in general. And in second place, a distant second place, unfortunately, was Steven Spielberg's Disclosure Day, which added $17 million to its box office, but it was a big drop, saying that it's kind of not resonating beyond its demographic of older men who grew up with Spielberg's movies. A lot of people online, a lot of young people online, kind of hate Disclosure Day. And, you know, I'm only 29. I'm not old. I'm not really too young, but I love that movie. I don't know. I feel like I'm in the minority at this point. Did anybody see Disclosure Day? Did you hate it? Did you love it? Let's talk about it, because I feel like I'm in the minority. I think it's a really good movie.

0: 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I think it's a really good movie.
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Barefoot Blue Jean Night here on Q Country. Apparently, things are getting a little too loud in Tompkins County. The residents are calling for peace and quiet. The Tompkins County Department of Emergency Response says the number of noise complaints has risen for four consecutive months, which is kind of surprising because the college kids have left in that amount of time. There have been 141 complaints about the noise back in the month of May. That is more than the combined total of January and February. So I guess it's the townies that are making the noise, not the college kids. Here comes Corey Kenton's Rocky Mountain Low right here on Q.

Chris Stapleton, think I'm in love with you here on Q Country. And I can't lie, I'm kind of loving this rainy weather. Yeah, I like to be outside, but sometimes it's a little oppressive, you know? The sun's beating down, it's hot. It's like, you better be productive today. The sun is shining on a nice gloomy sort of Monday. We could just chill and relax and enjoy the nice vibes. So let's keep it going with Ella Langley on this Monday afternoon as I Can't Love You Anymore right here on Q.

0: It's Justin on Q Country. That's a new song from Kevin Powers and Shaboozy. It's Move On. I think you should log on to your computer and get on to QMarketplace.com. 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

Jelly Roll with Liar here on Q Country, and the truth is, the weather's not so great today. It seems to be one of those rain all day type days, which, you know what, Mondays are already a wash anyway, so might as well kind of wash it away with some rain. Let's keep it going. Here's some more music right here on Q.

It's Justin on Q Country. I was at a wedding over in Seneca Lake this weekend, and just a reminder, sometimes you got to be the first person on the dance floor, okay? That poor wedding DJ, he was standing there playing music, and no one was dancing, and I go, I'm going to go up there by myself, and I'll shake my butt. And you know what? The rest of the crowd came out, and the rest of the night, there was dancing throughout the whole wedding. So, you know, don't be afraid. Sometimes you got to be that one person to get out on the dance floor and get the party started. That's right. Here comes Ella Langley. Let's be her right here on Q Country.

0: It's Justin on 103.7 Q Country, and yeah, I know it's the second day of summer, and the weather's not so nice, but I got summer on the brain. One thing I haven't done in a while is go to an amusement park. Yeah, do we have many around here? We got Darien Lake up by Buffalo. We got Sea Breeze over in the Rochester area. I haven't gone in a while. You know, I used to be obsessed with roller coasters. Went to Cedar Point a lot when I was a kid, which is the most roller coasters of any amusement park in the country. And I went about 5 years ago, and I realized, I get sick now. So if I don't ride a roller coaster now, it's probably because I'm nauseous, not because I'm afraid. A lot of people are scared of getting stuck on them. Well, this just happened at a amusement park in Long Island. The Wave Twister got stuck. Several stories above the ground with passengers, including children, confined to their seats. Firefighters had to remove each passenger one by one using ladders, a harness to guide them down from the ride. They were stuck upside down, which is the worst case scenario. I feel like you pass out after a while. My question, have you ever been stuck on an amusement park ride? And if so, how long? And better yet, have you been on one since?
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0: It's Justin.Q Country. That's a new song from Megan Maroney, Medicine. And if you want all new music, tune in every Saturday, 6 to 7 p.m. right here on Q Country for Music City Now. 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

A rainy Monday here on Q Country, but at least on a rainy Monday, you don't have to worry about being proactive and getting outside. And, you know, you can just sit inside and maybe watch your favorite TV show. What's good right now? My favorite show, Widow's Bay, just ended, so I need a new TV show to watch. If you got any recommendations, call in. Let's talk about it. It's hard.

acres of the former Babcock Hovey Scout Camp on Seneca Lake for $5.9 million. It's going to be used for recreational access, and it's going to protect drinking water for nearly 100,000 people. So new parks coming our way. Looking forward to that. Here comes Jordan Davis to turn this truck around right here on Q.

0: Tennessee Orange here on Q Country. But I got green on the brain. 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

Hotel Key here on Q Country. And while my friend stayed at a hotel, I won't say where. You know, I don't want to shame a business, but maybe they deserve it. He got bed bugs. Luckily, he lives in Ohio, and I don't see him very often, so I just heard the story over the phone. But, yeah, always check, no matter what hotel, check for bed bugs. You don't want to get stuck with those.

That's Mitchell Tapp, Betty Truth About You here on Q. And hey, the weather's pretty bad today. That's the truth. But also, this weekend was quite nice, including for Father's Day, for the start of summer, and for the Owego Strawberry Festival. If you were out there at the festival, call in. Let me know how it was. I still haven't had a chance to make it out there. I think it was like the 44th annual this year. And hey, coming up this weekend, you got like a reggae fest, a whole bunch of live music in town. So make sure you make the most of the summer, hopefully once the weather gets a little nicer.

0: Hudson Westbrook painted you pretty here at Q Country, and while I'm pretty tired, I'm gonna head out. I hope you had a great Monday. It's a bit of a lazy Monday with this rainy weather kicking off the summer season. No big deal. We got Jerry Noah coming in next with some more great country music to keep us going, and a giveaway for Crown City Cinemas later on, so make sure you tune in for that. Lots of good movies in theaters right now. Disclosure Day, Toy Story 5, and you know what? I'll be back tomorrow. Don't worry. At 10 a.m. like I always am. Keep it country and have a great rest of your Monday.
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0: Mostly cloudy and cooler this afternoon with showers and thunderstorms and a high near 65 degrees. Showers ending tonight, a low of 55 overnight. Partly sunny and pleasant tomorrow, 75. Partly cloudy tomorrow night, 55 overnight. And a lot of sunshine on Wednesday and warmer. Wednesday's high near 80.

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1037 Q Country on this rainy Monday afternoon. Jerry Noah with you until 7 o'clock tonight. Coming up on today's show, it's a big week for Cody Johnson. His new album is set for release this Friday. Plus, a new song just nudged Ella Langley off the top spot of one of the country charts. We'll talk about it. And in just a few, I'm giving away tickets to the Crown City Cinemas over in Cortland. Stick around for your chance to win. Let's keep things moving now with Luke Combs. Here's Be By You.

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1: Hey, girl. Oh, now. You know you got everybody looking.

Luke Bryan, Country Girl, Shake It For Me on 103.7 Q Country. Well, it was the biggest weekend of the year at the theater box office. Just by itself, the movie Toy Story 5 brought in well over $160 million domestically, well over $300 million internationally. And that movie also has Taylor Swift in the soundtrack. That's why I'm giving away two tickets right now to the Crown City Cinemas over in Cortland. These will go to caller number 3 on the studio line, 607-257-9769. Again, the movie tickets go to caller number 3, and I'll keep it going. Kenny Chesney, here's Carry On.

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0: Cody Johnson with The Painter, 103.7 Q Country. We will be talking about Cody later in the show. He's got a brand new album coming out this Friday. And a big congratulations to Karen from Wilsonville. Two tickets to the Crown City Cinemas are on the way to her right now. That could be a good time. I forgot to ask what movie she might go see, but I'm assuming it's Toy Story 5. Stick around for Rodney Atkins, Take a Back Roads on the way next.
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cloudy and cooler this afternoon with showers and thunderstorms and a high of 65 degrees. Showers will wrap up tonight, an overnight low 55. Partly sunny and nice tomorrow, high 75. Partly cloudy tomorrow night, 55 overnight. And lots of sunshine on Wednesday and warmer. Wednesday's high near 80.

It's Nate Smith with Bulletproof 103.7 Q Country. Well, sad news today. Legendary music executive Clive Davis has passed away at the age of 94 years old. He was the president of Columbia Records and widely credited for discovering Whitney Houston, Bruce Springsteen, and many, many others. Rest in peace, Clive Davis. Zach Taup will take it away now here south of Sanity. Playing.

0: New music from Lainey Wilson and John Mayer on guitar. It's called Phone Keys Wallet, right here on Q Country. Well, a big congratulations today to Gary from Ithaca. He was the winner of the Win It for Dad sweepstakes. His daughter Kristen wrote in. She described all kinds of things that Gary has done throughout the years. But at the end of the description, Kristen said, "My dad brings a kindness into this world that he not only shares with his family and friends, but with everyone he meets." Congratulations once again to Gary, and I hope everyone had an outstanding Father's Day. One half of the band, Dan and Shay, is a brand new father as well, and they are coming up next with Bigger Houses. You stay tuned.
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2: An Ithaca man is indicted for murder. Tompkins County District Attorney Matt Van Houten says Damian Stewart has been charged with first-degree manslaughter and second-degree murder. Prosecutors say the 20-year-old stabbed Breanne Keene to death in Cayuga Heights last month. Stewart remains in the Tompkins County Jail. Keene was just 19. Tompkins County residents are calling for peace and quiet. According to data from county dispatchers, the number of noise complaints has risen for four straight months. In May, callers made 141 complaints about noise, more than January and February combined. And the Cayuga Heights Planning Board will look at paperwork for 8 townhouses on East Upland Road tonight. Board members gather at 7 this evening at Cayuga Heights Village Hall. Local news matters. I'm Matthew Adams.
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3: Q Country Weather.
4: Mostly cloudy and cooler this afternoon with showers and thunderstorms and a high near 65 degrees. Showers ending tonight, a low of 55 overnight. Partly sunny and pleasant tomorrow, 75. Partly cloudy tomorrow night, 55 overnight. And a lot of

next thing you know, you try to be nice and some guy's getting too close, trying to pick you up, trying to get you to run. And I'm sure one of your friends is about to come over here, cause she's supposed to say

Take Your Time. That is Sam Hunt on 103.7 Q Country. Well, back on this day in 1974, the legendary Charlie Rich was at number one on the U.S. country chart with the album Behind Closed Doors. It received three CMA awards, Best Male Vocalist, Album of the Year, and Single of the Year. Let's celebrate Charlie now with one of his greats. Here's The Most Beautiful Girl.

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The one and only Luke Bryan, 103.7 Q Country. Well, the rain should be gone by tomorrow, so what is there fun to do? How about this one? DJ Music Bingo happens tomorrow over at the Brewers Tap Room. This is in Ithaca from 6:30 until 9:30. 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Just make sure to click on that events tab, and I'll keep it going with Kane Brown. Here's Woman.

boys, and they said, you know, all the others went and cashed out. We got the subdivision all mapped out. It'll sit right here on this land, and you could leave town a rich man. And he said, boys, whatever you're offering, it won't be enough.

takeover has actually happened. She officially knocked country's reigning queen Ella Langley out of the number one spot on the Billboard Hot Country Songs chart. Ella's historic record-shattering 28-week run at the top with Choosin' Texas has finally come to an end. What a season. I got Blake Shelton coming up next with Boys Round Here.

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2: A tornado confirmed in Cortland County. According to the National Weather Service, an EF0 touched down Thursday with a peak wind of 80 miles an hour. Surveyors say trees along Route 222 were damaged, but there were no injuries or fatalities. Ithaca police still searching for a stolen car. Officers were called to a dispute Friday night on North Cayuga Street where they learned a vehicle had been stolen. It's a red 2013 Volvo S60 with a missing passenger side mirror, license plate LWV8479. Anyone with info is asked to contact IPD. And one person is dead after a crash in Elmira. Police were called to a motorcycle car collision on the Clements Center Parkway Saturday afternoon. The motorcycle operator, identified as 26-year-old Hunter Squires, died at the scene. I'm Matthew Adams.

cloudy and cooler this afternoon with showers and thunderstorms and a high of 65 degrees. Showers will wrap up tonight, an overnight low 55. Partly sunny and nice tomorrow, high 75. Partly cloudy tomorrow night, 55 overnight. And lots of sunshine on Wednesday and warmer. Wednesday's high near 80.

Darius Rucker in the 5 o'clock hour. I don't think about it right here on Q Country. And a big happy birthday shout out today to the legendary actor Meryl Streep. She turned 77 years old. From The Deer Hunter to Devil Wears Prada to Mamma Mia, she's an absolute icon. What's your favorite all-time Meryl Streep movie? Let me know on the Talkback feature on the Q Country app. I'll keep it going now with George Burge and Luke Bryan.

0: Kenny Chesney, Take Her Home on 103.7 Q Country, and Eric Church was just performing with Kenny over at the Sphere in Las Vegas, and Eric actually forgot the lyrics to his hit song, Springsteen. Have a listen.
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0: 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Most of us would try to play it off somehow. Stick around for Luke Combs, Ain't No Love, and Oklahoma's on the way.

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Celebrating National Kissing Day the right way with back-to-back hits. And it's true, today is National Kissing Day, so pucker up, lock lips. Keep it locked right here on Q Countries. I pass it off now to Bailey Zimmerman. Here's Chevy Silverado.

0: New music from Flatland Cavalry. It's Never Coming Back right here on 103.7 Q Country. Well, Cody Johnson fans are all set and ready. His highly anticipated new album called Banks of the Trinity is officially locked and loaded to drop this Friday, June 26th, and the reviews so far are very, very solid. Cody is on the way next with Till You Can't. Stay tuned.
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5: An Ithaca man is indicted for murder. Tompkins County District Attorney Matt Van Houten says Damian Stewart has been charged with first-degree manslaughter and second-degree murder. Prosecutors say the 20-year-old stabbed Breanne Keene to death in Cayuga Heights last month. Stewart remains in the Tompkins County Jail. Keene was just 19. Tompkins County residents are calling for peace and quiet. According to data from county dispatchers, the number of noise complaints has risen for four straight months. In May, callers made 141 complaints about noise, more than January and February combined. And the Cayuga Heights Planning Board will look at paperwork for 8 townhouses on East Upland Road tonight. Board members gather at 7 this evening at Cayuga Heights Village Hall. Local news matters. I'm Matthew Adams.
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7: Q Country Weather.
4: Tonight, cloudy with patchy fog, low 54. Tuesday, clouds will give way to partly sunny skies. The 5-degree guarantee, 73. Tuesday night, mostly clear, low 51. And for Wednesday, partly sunny with warmer temperatures, high 78. For your complete first 20 forecast, tune to WENY News. I'm Chief Meteorologist Joe Veras.

Jameson Rogers in the 6 o'clock hour, Some Girls on Q Country. Well, these rainy days are going away, and it'll be time very soon for another round of golf. There's only 5 opportunities remaining to get a 4-pack of certificates to play around at the Walden Oaks

opportunities remaining to get a four-pack of certificates to play around at the Walden Oaks Country Club. 18 holes and a cart. 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I'll keep things going now with Corey Kent and Co Wetzel. 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
1: Well, if you spent your weekend out on Cayuga or Skinny Atlas Lake, you were not alone. Boating traffic hit near record numbers for June over the last 48 hours. But here's the word on the street. Keep those life jackets handy because lake patrols are out in full force this week. Just a little tip from me to you, and stay tuned for Justin Moore. This is My Dirt. It's coming up.
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0: Horseback. From his new album, Banks of the Trinity, which is released this Friday, Cody Johnson, Horseback, right here on Q Country. Jerry Noah here. That just about does it for me today, but there's no reason to go anywhere. I got Nate Smith coming up. Luke Combs is also on the way. I'll be back in my usual time slot tomorrow at 3 p.m. Hope you're able to join me. Have yourself a great night. Be safe if you are on the road, and I shall see you tomorrow.
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1: Back when I was in high school, I got the courage to ask the prettiest girl in school out on a date. 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

fantastic and hopefully long weekend. Let's get this party started tonight. 844-444-6274 if you've got a request or want to say hi. Here's Ella Langley and Morgan Wallen. I Can't Love You.

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Right now, let's play you the latest from Kane Brown. And you know he's got a good one. Here's Woman.

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0: Kenny Chesney lit up opening night at the Las Vegas Sphere. He shocked the crowd when he brought out Eric Church. The two tore through three songs together, including a funny moment where Eric blanked on lyrics to Springsteen. And speaking of Eric, he's headed to Red Rocks July 6th through the 8th, celebrating 20 years of Sinners Like Me with a full live stream of all three shows. Carrie Underwood is already in the 4th of July spirit. She posted a video of a massive ranch near her home lined with miles of fencing and hundreds of American flags, saying, "I can't believe I get to live here. Thank you, Lord." And Bailey Zimmerman is facing a felony charge in New Mexico after allegedly destroying a hotel room the night before his May 27th show in Albuquerque, the same show he canceled just 40 minutes before doors, citing illness. That's your Country Nights Live news update. I'm Bev Rainey.
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2: Tonight remaining cloudy with patchy fog, low 54. Tuesday early clouds followed by a partly sunny afternoon, a 5-degree guarantee, 73. Tuesday night mostly clear, low 51. And for Wednesday, partly sunny, high 78. For your complete First 20 forecast, tune to WENY News. I'm Chief Meteorologist Joe Barris.
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0: Here's a fun fact. Did you know that Stephen Wilson Jr. was actually a scientist before he became a country music musician?
1: Yeah, I've been a researcher for a long time. I moved to Nashville to be a scientist, and I was a microbiologist and a chemist and a food scientist, and I approach songs very much like a researcher.

0: researcher. I go out and collect data that perhaps forms a hypothesis that hope forms a theory, which is a song, and then I go test it against the world over and over again, and you get results pretty quickly, thankfully, in the field of music versus a laboratory. Sometimes it can take 8 months to get a result, but in music you get an instant result. Because really, science is just a truth verification tool. Oh, so it's not an ideology or a paradigm like a lot of people think. It's just a tool. It's like a chainsaw. If you use it right, it can be great. If you use it wrong, it can be dangerous. But I really just use it like that to kind of help find if there's any kind of truth in a song. And really, the world lets me know, because I get the opportunity of going into different laboratories every night, different venues. Whether there's two people, 200, or 20,000, you get a lot of data really quick.
1: Here's Gary.

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